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I'm Starling, filling in for Crowley. Don't worry, he's going to be back tomorrow. I got the Cranberries and Fall Out Boy this hour now. 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They're called In Color. 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
1: We've got a kind of nasty crash on Commerce Center Drive, southbound at Woodman. A westbound left turn lane and right and center through lanes, eastbound and left turn lane southbound, all closed. So if you can, avoid that area. Fillmore Street, just west of Hancock Avenue, we've got an accident there. And we've got the crash on Union Boulevard just after Ranch Drive as you head southbound. 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

X1039 is keeping you up to date on all the live shows coming to Colorado this year. I couldn't tell you about them because our internet was out, but I can tell you about them now. We have a couple of brand new shows. We just added Blue October. They are going to be in town next year, March 7th. And check this one out. Danny Elfman's music from the films of Tim Burton. That is going on at Ford Amphitheater on August 22nd. You can find our concert calendar at x1039radio.com.

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1: Matt Mason on X1039. You still have a chance to see him live. He is going to be at the Boulder Theater on May 16th. Now I got Smash Mouth, Walking on the Sun. Yeah, it's in honor of today. That's what it feels like outside. It's X1039.

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0: 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Excellent 39's One Hitters.
1: That's right, you're one hitter. I'm Summer Justice, in for Starling. Tonight's one hitter, one of the most famous one-hit wonders ever. Talking about Video Killed the Radio Star by the British new wave duo The Buggles. Released in 1979, and it's got immortality because it was also the first ever music video to air on MTV. So without further ado,

The Buggles video killed the radio star. That is your one hitter for tonight. Released in 1979, widely successful for the Buggles. And it's in history books as the first ever music video played on MTV. And life after the Buggles, they went on to have some more success separately. So there you go. All right. That's it for now. Starling will be back tomorrow. X1039.

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1: And good morning on this Friday. Yes, it's Friday. It's 6:04. Why are you up so early? Probably for the same reason as me. You're getting to work or whatever. Going home from work. I don't know. It's Friday. I'm feeling loopy. I'm Summer Justice. I have your headlines, your forecast with Fox 21 News, and a look at traffic coming up at about 6:18. Plus, you have a new tune on the way from Death Cab for Cutie to kick off your morning. That's within the next 10 minutes. And you've got Woody and Wilcox. Good morning.

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2: I think Fridays and Mondays are usually the weird days. And I mean that in the sense of when we get messages like overnight from people on our voicemail. Mondays are weird because everybody's gone through the weekend, maybe called us at like 2 a.m. on a Saturday or whatever. But something about Fridays too. And I didn't anticipate this call for any reason.
3: Hey, did y'all know the Sam Wow and the Slap Chop guy hired a prostitute who nearly bit his own tongue off? Well, see you later.
2: Big gulps, huh? I don't know why this dude was calling in about Vince, the ShamWow slash
4: slap
2: guy.
4: Slap chop.
5: He's running for Congress in Florida.
2: He is?
4: Did I know he was still alive?
2: I don't know if you did or not. I don't know that I've given him a second thought. It did send me down a ShamWow hole, and that story that he's referencing is 17 years old.
4: Wow.
2: It's not exactly current. See it as 2009. I
5: apologize to the great state of Texas. He's running for Congress in Texas, not Florida.
2: Maybe why it came up. I don't know. ShamWow pitch man claims hooker tried to bite tongue off is the headline from March the 30th, 2009.
4: I didn't know if it was just something happened while they were together and he maybe himself bit off his own tongue.
2: Can you imagine, and this is for somebody, I guess, who first of all would hire a prostitute, but can you imagine calling the cops and saying, I hired a prostitute and she tried to bite my tongue off?
4: No, it's like calling the cops when somebody steals your drugs.
2: Mm-hmm. Both of them were charged with battery, and then the charges were dropped. So it ended up doing nothing, but allowing all of us now for decades, apparently moving forward, to know the story. So
4: it's worth it.
2: It's not necessarily a great decision.
5: Fantastic mugshot, by the way. Also, if you'd like to see the picture of that.
2: I have seen the picture, and it made me go back and watch all the infomercials like the Slap Chop.
6: Hi, it's Fitz with Slap Chop. You're going to be in a great mood all day because you're going to be slapping your troubles away with a Slap Chop. Now look, here's a potato. One slap, you got big chunks for stew. Two slaps, home fries in a second. You add a mushroom, the more you do it, the finer it gets. You have to switch any.
2: It's fun to just watch a grown man chop up vegetables for a minute and a half.
4: It is.
2: And I went down that hole. I went down the ShamWow hole.
6: Hi, it's Vince with ShamWow. You'll be saying wow every time you use this towel. It's like a chamois. It's like a towel. It's like a sponge. A regular towel doesn't work wet. This works wet or dry.
2: I'm going to say this, and this is hard to imagine. I bet there's somebody right now who's figuring out who Vince is for the first time.
5: Never heard of even a ShamWow.
2: Never heard of it, because probably that's not been a thing for 15 years, maybe. Maybe even more than that.
4: Maybe.
2: I mean, I'm sure they still sell them, but you got to understand, if this is something you've never heard of, this guy was I'm going to call him a borderline celebrity, maybe more than borderline, because he was, I don't know if he was the inventor of these products or if he was just a guy who did the pitches on, at that time, it would have been like overnight TV. It wouldn't have been the internet necessarily, although maybe a little bit.
4: Like deep late night TV. We really, got to know our pitch men back in the day. There was an era.
2: Yeah,
5: that's true. I'm on ShamWow.com and they offer a car hooker. I don't think there's any relation. It's a giant hook for the giant car ShamWow that they now offer. Car-sized for drying your car off.
2: Okay. Seems like an unfortunate name given his troubles.
5: Yeah.
2: But speaking of cars, I did want to get this out of the way because this guy may still be waiting for an answer.
7: Chelsea, I need a ruling. I was out doing errands earlier today and the driver in front of me was clearly on her phone. She crossed over the median. She dang near ran off the road. Is this a honk or no honk situation? I honked. I honked a lot. Your thoughts?
4: I mean, it's pretty reckless. Unless she's coming towards you, no need to honk in that situation. But because of the flagrant driving, go ahead and honk your heart out.
2: Yeah. I mean, you're not pretending that you wouldn't have honked, right?
4: Well, I mean, it's just, I had to be there.
2: There was quite a pause, and you made it sound like, I'm going to really give this some thought.
4: Well, because remember, this is for safety.
5: Let's just assume Chelsea wasn't already honking.
2: Right. Yeah. You have to start with that assumption first. So she believes you did the right thing and made it sound like she had to think about it.
5: You got to get in front of that person and get away from them.
2: Here's what I can tell you. Friday, yes, and that means, among other things, that we're going to dig into some fun with golf audio. If you're not familiar, you don't have to be a fan of golf. You really just have to be a middle schooler. It's stuff out of context from the broadcast of golf tournaments. So actually, we'll get to that coming up next.
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3: 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Wish you'd be in for one of those light Friday drives. And so far, so good out here. No early crashes to worry about. There was an earlier wreck, northbound I-25 at Porter Draw down at Pueblo. That's been cleared out of your way. I-25 looks good for us here across town in Colorado Springs, up and down. Everything's wide open. 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
1: And good morning on your Friday. A 17-year-old accused of driving a stolen vehicle in a school parking lot on Tuesday was taken into custody after a separate incident Wednesday. The arrest comes more than 24 hours after Tuesday's incident at Cherokee Trail High School in Aurora, where police said a suspect drove recklessly through campus. The teen hit at least one other vehicle before driving off. The APD said that the teen's mother called police after 3 p.m. Wednesday and said the 17-year-old returned home. And during that call, so the teen was acting erratically and throwing items around the house. Officers said the teen eventually surrendered and was taken into custody where he's being evaluated. The Colorado Springs City Council is set to consider a proposed ordinance that would make it easier for child and adult daycare centers to open closer to neighborhoods. The Planning Commission approved the proposal in April, citing a significant regional shortage of care options. The City Council will discuss the ordinance on May 26th with a public hearing scheduled for June 9th. And a new bill aimed at placing heavier restrictions on sports betting apps has passed the state legislature with bipartisan support, which seeks to curb problem gambling in Colorado. The proposed bill limits deposits on sports betting apps to 6 per day. It also includes a ban on using credit cards for placing bets and prohibits push notifications from betting apps. However, not everyone agrees with the new restrictions. Some are saying it's their money and they should be able to do with it what they want. And Governor Jared Polis is set to review the legislation. At the end of this month, the Air Force Thunderbirds will start preparing for the United States Air Force Academy graduation. They will be practicing May 27th between 12:30 p.m. and 5 p.m., dependent on weather. Every year, the Air Force Thunderbirds time a flyover exactly with the cap toss for the cadets at roughly 11 a.m. on graduation day, which is the next day, May 28th, followed by a brief aerial show. To watch, the Academy recommends using the Air Force Academy Airfield Overlook, some businesses along InterQuest Parkway and the Northgate Boulevard area, and then the Polaris Hotel is outside the Academy gates, so you've got some choices. All right, let's take a look at that forecast.
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4: Hey there, Fox 21 Storm Team meteorologist Nick Temple here, and happy Friday. We've made it to the end of the week, seeing some mild temperatures continue for the morning hours and then getting up warm once again by the time we get to the afternoon. We'll see some 80s once again here in Colorado Springs in the Pikes Peak region. And if you're traveling south to Pueblo, into the upper 80s, making for a very warm afternoon. Seeing a mix of sun and clouds for today, mostly sunshine, but by the time we get to the afternoon, there may be an opportunity for an isolated shower or two later on going into the evening hours. It would be very brief if you did see one of those. Overnight tonight, temperatures will fall once again into the mild territory, into the 40s and 50s.
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6: Well, that music means it's time for what we call Fun with Golf Audio. Playing a PGA Championship right now, as a matter of fact. I don't know if you're following along. Rory, not a great day yesterday. Bunch of bogeys. But this isn't for somebody who's necessarily a huge golf fan. This is for an eighth grader inside. You point and giggle at stuff that sounds dirty out of context.
7: Look at the flex of the shaft here. It stays on the face as it comes out.
6: Oh, yeah. And the weekend's here, you may want to pay attention.
8: Yeah, a lot of down cock.
6: I mean, it happens. Listen, nobody's perfect.
7: Pretty slick coming back down to that hole. That is wet.
8: All right. Settle down. Back to the golf.
9: He checks his hands with the shaft vertical. Gets the face square to the shaft. You're more than halfway there.
8: Needs work on his dirty talk.
9: So Rory has that short one at his opening hole.
8: It's fun with golf on here.
9: Wonder if he had to warm up
10: some finger exercises. And then it'll straighten up right at the hole.
11: Came out very solid.
12: Very nearly a deuce here.
6: I mean, if it wasn't a deuce, what was it?
8: Yeah.
13: Yeah, it's awesome. It's in really good shape. I know it was extremely firm last week.
9: Get in there. All right. Got her up and down. Got her up and in. Very nice.
8: Very nice.
14: Lovely little touch for Morikawa.
15: Wow, I wasn't expecting that.
14: No.
16: Man, that barely touched the hole.
6: Just stuff taken out of context from the broadcast of golf tournaments.
16: And that's a little two fingers.
9: Yeah, he's making a mess of this.
13: Really hard from back to front. You get above the hole, they are nasty.
9: Oh, that wasn't nasty.
6: It's all nasty when you're going back to front. Come on, right. You know the rules. It's always front to back.
17: You need to drip in the front end.
16: The back holes are tougher to get close to because of the receptiveness.
6: That is correct.
13: This first hole is no joke right now.
16: I heard a lot of wood.
6: Heard it. And finally,
9: two chances on each hole. Stay in it, grind it out. And never rely on your partner. Always rely on yourself. It's up to you. Stay in it. Grind it out.
6: All right.
8: That's good information.
6: And the birds were just screaming in that one.
8: Yep.
6: That's your Fun with Golf audio. That will be up on our podcast, for example, after the show. So if you're not somebody who's already grabbing audio after the show, we'd love to have you do that. iHeartRadio app, a great way to do that. 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Today's a big day, and not just because it's Friday. 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
1: No problems getting across town this morning. 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That includes that drive along I-25. We are wide open up and down here in town. And if you're headed outside the city, no problems south into Pueblo, or if you're headed north into Castle Rock or Denver, drive looking pretty smooth for you. Highway 24, that westbound trip out of Falcon in pretty good shape, or the drive up to or down from Manitou Springs looking good. Side streets nice and quiet. 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I'm Aaron O'Neill. 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
3: I mentioned at the outset of the show that Fridays and Mondays are particularly weird, for lack of a better term, when it comes to voicemails that we get. And because this one is not even very current.
4: Podcast listener that is behind, of course, as always. But I do have to say, I have two daughters of my own. If by some crazy reason I actually allow them to have boyfriends and make the mistake of allowing a boyfriend to come over, if one of them shows up with a shirt that says, "I heart my girlfriend's feet," his life is over. There is, in fact, nothing cute about that statement on a t-shirt, because just by happenstance, I 100% heart my woman's feet, so I know what it means. And it's not cute. I would strangle Woody, your thyroid's unfortunate.

0: Yeah, and you just don't remember.
1: It's hard to keep up.
2: I can't keep up. Yeah. I wish you'd actually go to a doctor and get something taken care of so that I knew what was really wrong with you. I only had liver, spleen. I just didn't have thyroid on my bingo
3: gallbladder.
2: Card. Oh, gallbladder, yeah, of course. Yeah, those are the big three when it comes to Woody.
0: Hang on a second. I know I've got one coming up. There's a scan of the thyroid coming up.
1: Oh, separate?
0: Yes. Oh. Yeah, because when I went to craft body scans, that was one of the things that they said, hey, there's a nodule on your thyroid. And my doctor was like, let's go take a closer look at that.
1: Same doctor who's been having you take a look at the gallbladder?
0: Well, she sent me to a gallbladder doctor who then sent me to a
1: I'd start
0: doctor.
1: All over.
4: Good,
1: I mean,
4: keep your mouth shut. Yeah.
0: I didn't want to derail, but yes, there's
1: odds
0: something.
1: Are this is a great doctor, but Wilcox, you're with me. At some point, we got to start fresh.
2: I don't know.
0: And then what? Go back to the...
2: Well, I don't know. Listen, and to make matters even more complicated, if I'm not mistaken, today is your anniversary, Woody.
0: It is.
1: Does that inflame his thyroid?
2: Well, it might, because if I understood correctly off air, Woody is getting a hotel room tonight.
0: What do you mean? Ew. Chelsea.
2: Oh, my God.
0: Chelsea. When two people love each other,
1: I don't
0: want to
1: hear it. It's just your kids are home, right?
0: So that's why you think we're getting a hotel room.
1: But that's even more awkward to me. Like, see you, kids. We're going 5 miles away to a hotel.
0: No, we didn't tell them where it was. We don't want them showing up.
2: Well, I think that's understood. That? I mean, think Chelsea's point still stands.
1: Unless you're taking a trip, you're staying in the same city, and so they know what you're doing. Or yeah. trying to do.
0: Right.
1: I don't like it.
0: We've been married for 27 years.
1: Wow. Tell them to go visit some friends.
2: Your wife is a saint. How's that possible?
1: 27?
2: Somebody today, get Guinness on the line.
0: Yeah, 27 years.
2: Kids, we're going to go to a hotel tonight. Oh, why?
0: So we can have multiple cocktails.
1: It's our anniversary.
0: And not worry about driving. Uh-huh. It's the safe thing to do.
1: Oh, okay. Right. Ubers don't work.
2: You don't have to drive when you're home as well. Right. So just FYI, I'm not sure that excuse is making
0: Wilcox
2: it.
0: The romantic. What are you doing on your 27th wedding anniversary? Staying home.
2: I'm sure what would happen is my wife would go to the beach without me or something.
1: Something like that.
2: That feels like par for the course for me. Mm-hmm. I'd rather hear about that, though, than hear about you and your wife getting a hotel room together.
1: Same.
2: I challenge anyone listening who's just heard that to now not think of that at some point tonight. Whatever you're doing, whether you're going to have some a great dinner or you're just going to watch some TV at home, at some point I want you to think about, oh man, I wonder if Woody's doing it right now.
0: I think about that constantly.
2: Yeah, and it's never the answer
0: that's correct
2: that you expect. So I just wanted everybody to understand what a huge day today is for all sorts of reasons. And we hope, given all of Woody's ailments, that he's able to make it through the night. And maybe that's why his wife has agreed to it.
1: Right. Is the hotel next to the hospital?
0: Yeah. I think she's called the life insurance guy and recently updated those numbers.
2: Right. She's dialed 9-1 just to get a jump on it and is waiting to see where it goes from there. She's not going to push the final one. She's going to wait until you expire.
0: Yeah.
2: And then let everybody know, like, hey, it was our anniversary. There's nothing I could do. 704-FEZ-3200. There's also the talk back button. Speaking of marriage and relationships, there's been a theme that comes up periodically on the show, and it was that weird reasons that your relationship didn't work. And I was reminded from a voicemail call last night about a guy who had broken up with his wife over something that I never would have anticipated, and very relative to something that we talked about on the show yesterday. We'll get to that next.
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1: And good morning on this Friday. It is 6:49. That was somber, 12 to 12. Hey, if you're looking for something local to do, I got you. Got a little list here for you. Like coming up tomorrow, Garden of the Gods Art Festival at Rockledge Ranch Historic Site. 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That one's in Vail, so not so local right there. 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And coming up in your next round of headlines, something that is going down that's local and fun, that'll be at about 7:15. So quite a bit away, but hey, pay attention for those details. You've got more Woody and Wilcox coming up.

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1: Remember, we had some discussion yesterday about the announcement that there will be a Grown Ups 3 that is going to be coming out. And apparently it'll go straight to Netflix in this case. It's one of the 1 million movie deal that Adam Sandler signed with Netflix that
2: right.
1: pays him $1 trillion or whatever it is. I'd forgotten that there was something to be had with this guy.
3: Hey guys, Trent in Alaska. I'm the guy that divorced his wife after she told me that Grown Ups 2 was her favorite movie. This news of Grown Ups 3 has me really disappointed and confused, and I just think it's time that we divorced Adam Sandler as a nation. I don't know how we do it. Do we call Congress? Do we call Kevin James? I'm not sure, but it's time. It's gotten abusive. So America, do better.
1: I had forgotten that Trent in Alaska divorced his wife because she didn't like Grown Ups 2, or she loved Grown Ups 2.
2: Yeah.
1: I don't know. Listen, not everybody feels the same. We got a lot of calls yesterday, actually, about people who are like, Grown Ups 2 is a fun movie. He's like, well, I don't understand why. So listen, not everybody falls along those same lines. So just understand that we all have our differences. What makes us different makes us great, everybody. And that relates to Adam Sandler and Grown Ups movies as well. And I don't know if you can contact Kevin James and have him do anything about America's relationship with Adam Sandler, but it's an interesting suggestion. It's a better suggestion than Congress. I think we understand that's going nowhere. Do we have the audio of when Trent in Alaska actually called in?
4: I found the original call. This is from September of 2023.
5: Hey, guys. Just calling in reference to if you've broken up over a movie. Obviously, there was more to it, but I divorced my wife the day after she told me that Grown Ups 2 was her favorite movie. Giant fight. She picked that to be the hill she died on, and, well, she's gone now. And I have a new wife who hates Grown Ups too.
6: That's my favorite part.
4: That's right.
1: First date. Yeah. I'm sure he had to screen that out real quick. What's your feelings on Grown Ups too? I don't want to taint your answer. You just tell me what you think.
4: He on his Tinder profile, it said, if you like Grown Ups too, swipe left.
1: I wouldn't mind hearing, by the way, if anybody has had some huge life moments that revolved around your significant other liking or not liking a particular movie or TV show. That's always a fun topic.
6: We have discussed this a time or two over the past 15 years, and I have one that sticks in my mind. A guy broke up with his girlfriend because he was upset by the live action version of The Lion King. And she did not share in his anger about like a certain song or scene, something like that. We have the call somewhere. And so they broke up. But he's the one that called to tell us that. He was nearly crying over his passion for The Lion King. I recall that.
1: And he wanted her to have more emotion about some transgression
6: yes.
1: that he felt this movie had made mm-hmm. against the franchise
6: right.
1: or something
6: and he,
1: like
6: yeah,
1: that.
6: Yeah, and she was just like, why don't you calm down? He walked out of the movie. She was like, this is a lot. And he's like, well, you're a lot. We're not together anymore. Something like that.
1: I love it.
6: So
1: I mean,
6: happens.
1: Be passionate. Have mm-hmm. have the things that you care about and hold them dear to you. And if somebody doesn't fall into that box, I mean, you got to cut them loose. Yeah. Amen. 704-FEZ-3200 or the talkback button.
4: I have that original call. Would you like to listen to that?
1: I guess so. Do I trust you?
7: I can actually put myself in the category of having a relationship end after seeing a movie. We went and saw the live-action Lion King movie. Mind you, I absolutely love the cartoon. I mean, I'm 35 now, but it's still one of my favorite movies ever. Scar is one of my favorite villains ever. Like, I just loved his character. So I went and saw the live-action movie. My favorite Disney song was actually Be Prepared, and I was getting very excited about it because, you know, the actor that plays Scar in this movie, well, he's a great actor. So I'm like, okay, he's going to make him scary. He's going to make the song even more scarier than what it was. And it did not. It was basically just him, like, talking the song, like, hey, be prepared, hey, be prepared kind of concept. There was no fear. There was nothing in it. And I got pissed. So I actually left the movie. Of course, she came with me. And she's like, well, why are you leaving? I liked it. And I'm like, well, you can stay. That's fine. Like, I mean, I paid for it. So basically, you're having a free movie. I'm not doing this. Mind you, we've only been together for about 3 months. And I didn't really think it was going to go any further. But anyway, moral of the story, we ended up breaking up probably 4 hours after that because she said I was being immature and stupid.
1: Wow. I didn't remember that it was so detailed.
6: Yeah.
1: I didn't remember it at all.
6: There was passion about it.
1: That is awesome. 704-FEZ-3200. There's also what we call the talk back button. If you're streaming us live via the iHeartRadio app, look for the little microphone icon. That's a great way to leave a message as well. Speaking of movies, Woody actually saw one that's been the topic of conversation for a bit here.
4: Yeah.
1: We'll get his thoughts on that, tell you what that is, and you're more than welcome as well. So stand by.
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1: And good morning on your Friday. It is 7:05. That was Matt Mason Downstairs off the new album, A Quiet and Harmless Living. I'm Summer Justice. Hope you're having a good Friday so far. I've got your headlines, your forecast with Fox 21 News, and a look at traffic all at about 7:18. And you have a new tune on the way from Young the Giant. We'll talk about them coming to Colorado. And Woody and Wilcox on the way.

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2: We're talking about movies and also people who have split up over movies. I did want to get to this guy's call.
3: Hey, guys. About 10 or 15 years ago, me and my ex-wife were sitting at late watching a movie, The Martian with Matt Damon. It ends, credits roll, she looks dead at me, as serious as she can be, and says, "That's a true story, right?" That's when I knew, a couple of years too late, that she was not the one. Thanks, guys.
2: Wow. I mean, that's fun, too. There's no question. It's maybe not. It's not a competition. So I want to get that out right up front. Maybe not quite as fun as somebody saying Grown Ups 2 is their favorite movie. And then you're like, well, that's it. We're done. But I like them both. And that's good stuff. Speaking of movies, Woody finally saw the Richard Simmons documentary.
4: Yeah.
2: He texted all of us last night. Watch Richard Simmons documentary. I was like, OK, what do we need to know?
4: Don't waste your time would be the just to cut to it. It's called The Mystery of Richard Simmons, a Diane Sawyer special. And there's no mystery. They're like, hey, here's Richard Simmons. He was fat as a kid. And I'm like, yeah, we know that. Well, he was bullied because he was fat as a kid. Yeah, we know that. He rose above that and helped millions of people. Yeah, we know that. And like, I kept waiting for the mystery to happen. And outside of seeing inside of his home, where there were a lot of creepy dolls, you're not going to learn anything. There is no mystery that is solved. It's sad. Here's a guy who loved everybody he met. He wanted to do nothing but help and never felt reciprocated love. And so it just sort of bums you out. And then they interview the housekeeper that, you know, allegedly had kidnapped him and was holding him hostage. And she's like a dead ringer for the housekeeper on Family Guy, Consuelo. I was like, is this a parody?
5: No.
4: And so the only thing I took out of it is when Diane Sawyer is listening to people talk, she does weird things with her face to the point that it's distracting. You know, because occasionally they'll be interviewing somebody and they'll show Diane Sawyer sort of nodding like, yeah, I'm really pained. And then she's like crinkling up her nose in her mouth and like making a weird like.
6: I mean, she's been interviewing people for years. Is this a new thing?
4: It is. And that's why it caught me off guard. Like, it's almost like she didn't know what to do with her face. You know how like when you're getting, you know, you're doing a video and like, I don't know what to do with my hands. Like, where am I going to put them? That was her face the entire time. And as I'm watching this boring documentary where we don't solve any mystery, I was like, what's going on with her face?
2: Well, until that last piece about her Diane Sawyer's face, I was like, I guess I'm not going to watch this thing.
6: Now I got to know.
2: Now I feel like I have to watch it because I can't imagine what you're talking about with Diane Sawyer's face.
4: Yeah.
2: All right. Well, there's that.
6: All right. Kids.
2: Gather the family around. And if everybody doesn't acknowledge how weird Diane Sawyer's face is, you got to cut them loose. There is no time to be wasted with people who don't feel the same way you do about entertainment.
4: The good news is it's less than an hour. So
2: yeah, that is good.
6: That's
2: news.
6: It?
4: Yeah.
6: That's a documentary?
4: Yeah.
2: It's a short life.
4: Because there's not a lot to answer, Chelsea.
2: Half of it spent on Diane Sawyer's face and not knowing what to do with it.
6: Richard Simmons is not pleased.
2: 704-FEZ-3200. Talkback button also available to you.
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1: It's 7:19 on this Friday. That was Young the Giant, Different Kind of Love off the new album Victory Garden. 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
3: Well, our trip around town has been very quiet. We're seeing a little more life out across our roadways and our highways. This report sponsored by Lowe's, but we aren't seeing a whole lot of slowing across town. There is a crash reported at Stetson Hills and Austin Bluffs, so watch for police and paramedics responding. Seeing a little more jamming along Powers, both directions, getting past the airport especially. But I-25, Highway 24, 83 north of town, those are all running smoothly this morning. 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I'm Aaron O'Neill. That's traffic on
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1: And good morning on your Friday. Yesterday, the second meeting about the proposed Project Taurus data center was held. The data center would be housed in the old Intel microchip building near Garden of the Gods Road. There were many concerns from citizens about the project. The meetings have been heated, with residents expressing strong concerns over noise, water usage, and power consumption. While developers promise a quiet, efficient facility, many community members remain unsatisfied, pushing for more studies on the project's impact on the surrounding Chelsea Glen neighborhood. The city is requiring further evaluation. A grenade-type IED was discovered underwater and safely detonated at the Converse Reservoir Dam in Mobile County, Alabama. The dam provides critical drinking water to Mobile and the surrounding areas. Commercial divers found that device underwater on Wednesday while performing routine maintenance and repair inspections on the dam. A multi-agency task force successfully retrieved and detonated the device. Authorities are investigating who placed it, how it arrived there, and how long it had been submerged. It remains unclear if the device was intentionally placed as a threat or mistakenly discarded. At the end of this month, the Air Force Thunderbirds will start preparing for the U.S. Air Force Academy graduation. They will be practicing on May 27th between 12:30 p.m. and 5 p.m., depending on weather. Every year, the Air Force Thunderbirds time a flyover exactly with the cap toss for the cadets at roughly 11 a.m. on graduation day, which is May 28th, followed by a brief aerial show. To watch, the Academy recommends using the Air Force Academy Airfield Overlook, some businesses along InterQuest Parkway and the Northgate Boulevard area, and the Polaris Hotel, right outside the Academy gates. An Orange County judge has banned Cars for Kids advertisements from broadcasting in California after ruling the charity violated state laws regarding false advertising and unfair competition. Investigations revealed that donations frequently marketed as aid for underprivileged kids were instead directed toward religious programs in New York and New Jersey, primarily funding gap year trips to Israel for 17 and 18-year-olds. Cars for Kids chief operating officer said that $16.5 million went to purchasing a building in Israel in 2022, and $430,000 was spent on Middle East outreach. The ban in California remains in effect until the charity includes express audible disclosures clarifying its religious ties, the specific geographic region served, and a more accurate range for its beneficiaries. And as promised, if you're looking for something fun to do this weekend, the City of Colorado Springs Park Recreation and Cultural Services Department, along with Friends of Cheyenne Canyon, are inviting residents and visitors to attend the 33rd Annual Hummingbird Festival tomorrow from 10 a.m. to 2 p.m. This is at the Starsmore Visitor Center. The free family event celebrates the seasonal return of hummingbirds to North Cheyenne Canyon Park with educational programs, guided bird walks, crafts, live raptors, face painting, and local vendors, as well as hands-on nature activities for all ages. You can also plant seeds for pollinator-friendly flowers to take home and enjoy interactive activities throughout the day. You can find the schedule on the city's website. All right, let's take a look at the forecast.
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4: Hey there, Fox 21 Storm Team Meteorologist Nick Temple here, and happy Friday. We've made it to the end of the week, seeing some mild temperatures continue for the morning hours and then getting up warm once again by the time we get to the afternoon. We'll see some 80s once again here in Colorado Springs in the Pikes Peak region. And if you're traveling south to Pueblo, into the upper 80s, making for a very warm afternoon. Seeing a mix of sun and clouds for today, mostly sunshine, but by the time we get to the afternoon, there may be an opportunity for an isolated shower or two later on going into the evening. Hours, it would be very brief if you did see one of those. Overnight tonight, temperatures will fall once again into the mild territory, into the 40s and 50s. X1039.
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6: Uh-oh, Woody.
7: Hey, I thought the Richard Simmons documentary was interesting. I don't know what Woody's talking about. Woody, you suck. I remember Richard Simmons from back in the day, so it was kind of cool.
6: Well, that's a whole different perspective. Woody was saying he watched the Richard Simmons mystery documentary or whatever the hell it's called.
8: It's called The Mystery of Richard Simmons, a Diane Sawyer special.
6: I suppose if you didn't know anything about Richard Simmons, then all of those things that Woody mentioned would have been new to you. And then you would have been like, oh, okay, I had no idea this is how that played out. Woody's point was if you followed, and man, has Woody followed Richard Simmons closely. So there was nothing new learned for you. And by the way, interesting that of the two documentaries that we've talked about recently that were released, there was The Mystery of Richard Simmons and there was also the Martin Short documentary.
8: Yeah.
6: And you chose Richard Simmons first over Martin Short, which is an odd choice in my mind.
8: Yeah. The Martin Short is like an hour and a half. And I just was like, oh, we could probably knock out the shorter one first and then get to it. It wasn't like, oh, I want to get to Richard Simmons because I have a burning desire in my heart to solve this mystery.
6: I wonder if anything has to do. So you texted us at like 5 or 6 last night. Woody texted all of us on the show and was like, yeah, watch Richard Simmons. So that means that you watched it at like 4 in the afternoon on a Thursday.
8: Yep.
6: Do I have that right?
8: That's correct.
6: Okay. I wonder if that affects anything. Like, I wonder if that makes you feel a certain way about it.
8: Like, you know? I hadn't had a couple pops already.
9: You need to drink to handle Diane Sawyer's facial problems.
6: Maybe. Maybe I don't know. When it's I'm like drinking. Doing comedy in the middle of the day, right? Like stand-ups never want to do comedy before it gets dark because there's a different vibe to the whole thing. You know what I mean? Like maybe you would have liked it if you'd have watched it on a Saturday night.
9: I don't think there's a Richard Simmons vibe time.
6: I'm just saying, I guess I'm throwing it out there for discussion. And Chelsea, you think there isn't one?
9: No.
6: Okay. I will allow that. But I do think you'll probably like the Martin Short documentary better.
8: Yes. Okay. I agree with that. But I also probably won't watch it 4 p.m. Should I do like the experiment?
6: Side by side, watch it in the middle of the day during the week? I don't know. That's up to you. I'm going to let you decide that.
8: Okay.
6: What I will tell you is because it's Friday now, our Friday tradition known as Fun with Golf Audio is going to roll on. So coming up next, the stuff out of context from the broadcast of golf tournaments that sounds dirty. We point and giggle at it. You certainly don't have to be a golf fan if you're new to Fun with Golf Audio. We'll hit that next.
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3: So there's a lot going on this weekend. Culmination of some series probably in the NHL. NBA playoffs heating up. And of course, after the Kentucky Derby a couple of weeks ago, the second race in the Triple Crown. It's funny because nobody even acknowledges really that these things are happening. Like the Preakness is tomorrow. There's such a big deal made of the Kentucky Derby. And then it's like no other horse race for the rest of the year matters.
4: Is this where they run on top of the porta potties and people throw beers at people?
3: I think they stopped doing that. Oh. But it's quite opposite from the Kentucky Derby, right, where everybody's fancy pants and the other one is gross. Anyway, who cares? Golf, the PGA Championship happening. You don't even have to be a fan of any of that stuff. You have to be like a middle schooler inside to enjoy fun with golf audio. Stuff out of context from the broadcast that sounds dirty.
5: Look at the flex of the shaft here. It stays on the face as it

0: shit.
1: It was solid. Why isn't it official yet?
2: I don't know. Something else came out? I don't know what's happening there.
3: Yeah, it's awesome. It's in really good shape. I know it was extremely firm last week.
4: Get in there. All right.
5: Got her up and down. Got her up and in. Very nice.
1: High five.
2: Wow.
1: How very just, current.
2: Are you doing Borat?
1: Well, that's what he sounded like.
2: What's happening?
1: Very nice.
2: Oh, okay.
6: Lovely little touch for Morikawa. Wow, I wasn't expecting that.
7: No. And that barely touched the hole.
1: The disappointment of everybody's voice.
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7: And that's a little two fingers.
4: Yeah, he's making a mess of this.
3: Really hard from back to front. You get above the hole, they are nasty.
4: Oh, that wasn't nasty.
2: Back to front is always nasty.
8: You need to drip in the front end.
7: The back holds are tougher to get close to because of the receptiveness.
3: This first hole is no joke right now.
7: Ooh, I heard a lot of wood.
2: And finally,
4: two chances on each hole. Stay in it, grind it out. And never rely on your partner. Always rely on yourself. It's up to you. Stay in it. Grind it out.
2: That's right. Your partner has no say in this. That's your fun with golf audio. It will be up on our podcast after the show. Love to have you follow along. 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
1: It is 7:47 on this Friday. 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

0: headline that came up yesterday that led to some interesting discussion was that Gen Z is afraid of capital letters. And it led to some interesting discussion about texting and what sort of happens with periods and capitalization or not capitalization.
1: Did it say that they were afraid, or was it... It's too aggressive.
0: They were afraid is how the headline was phrased. Okay. It became a discussion of the aggressiveness of capital letters. Gotcha. But many people had thoughts.
2: So I'm listening to the podcast and we're talking about Gen Z being upset about the period. My dad is 70 plus years old and doesn't understand the concept that if you hit the space bar more than twice, a period automatically forms. So he'll send me text that says call period, me period, soon period. And so they would just lose their mind over him. Someone, if they want his number, he'll send you goat pictures and text like that. What do you suck?
1: Goat pictures?
3: I'm in it for the goat pictures, though.
0: Yeah, is that a thing? Or is that just truly what his dad will do? Or am I missing out on a current theme that's out there in the world?
3: I don't know about a goat theme, but I'm here for it.
0: Okay. Well, yeah. I mean, what you just described, call period, me period, now period, is screaming at the top of your lungs for many people. Mm. And I guess you know that. It sounds like he doesn't know that, or at least if that's his goal, maybe he does know that. I don't know. But it led to discussions of different generations and what they can and can't do. This had come in after the show yesterday, too.
4: My niece is a millennial. She can read cursive and count back change on a cash register. Once we teach her how to drive a 5-speed, she'll probably end up being president one day.
3: Right. She can read cursive. She can make change. Can she read a clock?
1: If she can, she's a unicorn, right?
0: Yeah, she knows where to put a stamp on an envelope.
1: Right.
0: If you're mailing something, mm-hmm. These are all sort of tricky things that you have to navigate.
1: Can she write a check?
0: Right? Well, almost nobody can write a check these
1: days. I agree.
0: Right? Chelsea, can you write a check?
3: I could probably get by, but I have to go get them first.
0: You have to find a checkbook, right. And that doesn't exist. It's probably under your printer. 704 Fez 30. Oh, that's right. Don't have one. That's at the library.
1: Why is your checkbook at the library?
0: Great question. Doesn't make any less sense than the printer being at the library.
3: I love that bothers you so much.
0: It really, really does. It really, really does. Not that there's a printer at the library, but that your printer is at the library because you don't have one at your house.
3: Right.
0: 704 Fez 3200. Talkback button is also available to you. Lots to get to. Stand by.
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1: Good morning on this Friday. It is 8:04. I'm Summer Justice. Hope you're having a good start to your day. I've got your news, weather, and traffic. Your last look at that. Well, at least your headlines anyway, with me coming up in about 15 minutes. Plus, you have a new tune from Muse on the way. And we'll talk about their show coming to Denver. And you got more Woody and Wilcox. Good morning.

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I say you look so fine that I really want to make you mine. 4, 5, 6, come on and get your kicks. Now you don't need

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2: A lot of people feeling the generational issues using technology is the only way I know how to phrase it.
3: My dad still has a flip phone. He charges it like 3 or 4 times a year legitimately. And if he sends an email, you know, on the computer, it will not have any punctuation. So it's just one big long sentence. It's kind of fun to interpret it.
2: But you got to imagine if he sends you an email and he's only charging his phone 3 or 4 times a year, whenever you get that email, it's got to be something really important.
4: Sure.
2: And now it's all one long run-on sentence. That's I feel like that's some pressure right there.
5: I hope he has a landline so he can just have conversations too. Are you only hearing from him through email? Ever?
4: No, he said he's got a flip phone.
5: He only uses it, he charges it 4 times a year.
2: He must not be emailing from the, you can't email from the flip phone, right? That's not even a thing.
5: No.
2: Maybe. So maybe that's not, no.
5: I like it. That's what I'm going for. That's the life I'm aiming for.
4: Chelsea's down for that.
2: Right. Yeah, well, I don't think it's going to happen.
5: I can use punctuation in my emails, though.
2: Oh, look at the big brain on me.
4: Such a bragger about everything.
6: So I'm listening to the podcast, and we're talking about Gen Z being upset about the period. My dad is 70-plus years old and doesn't understand the concept that if you hit the space bar more than twice, a period automatically forms. So he'll send me text that says, call, period, me, period, soon, period. And so they would just lose their mind over him. Someone, if they want his number, he'll send you goat pictures and text like that.
2: We still don't know from hearing that the first time what we mean when we say he'll send you goat pictures. It's not goatsy, right? Because Woody will do that. That's a thing that's
4: do
2: been
4: not
2: happening
4: Google
2: for years.
4: Google goatsy.
2: No, don't.
4: Don't.
2: 100% don't.
4: Seriously, listen to my words. Don't Google goatsy.
2: It still makes me wonder what he's talking about.
5: I think it's the legitimate animal. And I would be thrilled to just randomly get a goat picture. They make me happy, especially the ones of them jumping.
4: Chelsea at iHeartMedia.
2: Right. I mean, it's the little things in life.
5: I'll be friends with your dad.
2: No question about that.
5: That sounds weird.
4: That sounded really weird.
2: We've heard a lot of things about cruises lately. Summertime is, you know, getting real close. Maybe you're planning a cruise. Obviously, the Hantavirus cruise was a thing. I guess it still is. Then there was another one where it was just 100-plus people who got norovirus. This was literally like 2 days ago.
4: Mm-hmm. Yep.
2: Then I see the story about the two women who have been banned from cruising, and they are like VIP tippy-top cruisers, and they got into a slap fight on a cruise and have had their mileage revoked, which I didn't even know was a thing. But those of you that are out there, and I hear you, you call in all the time, oh, cruising's great, and we do it all the time. And I didn't realize that just like flying, you can build up frequent flyer miles or whatever, and you get all sorts of perks. Did you see that story, Woody?
4: I did, because initially when I saw it, I'm like, oh, it's another fight on Carnival Cruise Line, right?
2: Right. Yeah, that happens every
4: People
2: week.
4: Had too many pops. They're out in the sun. They're dehydrated. And this wasn't that. This is two old ladies checking out of the cruise line. They were literally in line to settle their bill. And when one woman said, hey, I think you're in the wrong line, and that led to a slap fight.
5: Of course. Yeah.
4: And they're both diamond member status, which means you have to have sailed a minimum of 200 days and earned 200 VIFP points, whatever a VIFP is. Literally, the news was reporting it could cost tens of thousands of dollars to reach this diamond status, of which both of these women had, that's past tense because they've been banned from all Carnival cruises and had their diamond status revoked. The attorney for one of the women is like, we're hoping in the future that they come to their senses and reassign our status.
2: I mean, there's no question that it's tens of thousands of dollars. If you have to do a 200 days of cruising, yes.
5: Well, what do you get for that? Like, what are you really losing? I did a deep dive into this article because, again, cruise fight. But I thought you would think of me because there was a line involved and a line issue. I've been there before.
2: If you're new to the show, Chelsea gets very anxious in retail establishments and how they do their lines.
4: You get unlimited complimentary laundry, wash and fold your clothes service.
5: Okay.
4: Dining preference time, priority reservations. You get to hang out with the captain of the ship.
5: Well, it's not an issue for them anymore because now they're banned, right? They're banned from all of the
4: gotta
5: ships.
4: Got to fold my own clothes.
5: Got to switch. Right. You got to hang out with the
4: captain.
2: I feel like so far I'm not sold on the punitive damages. That doesn't feel that severe to me. There must be something more that we're missing.
5: Again, the banning. You can't even take advantage of those anymore because you have to switch cruise lines entirely. Maybe you have to take the Megabus now. Maybe you can't be on water. Can't take a pedal boat.
4: Can't go to the beach.
5: Can't do anything. Not a canoe. None of that.
4: Can't even look at a boat.
5: But have you ever seen a fight over a line? Because I have. I've been involved in one, of course. Right before Christmas at the grocery store, the self-checkout strikes again. You know that area backs up and you have to form a line.
4: Is this the messy hair don't care?
5: Nope. That was a different store, different time. So... I'm checking out, and one woman is confused, I guess, because she doesn't realize that a line has formed, and she was trying to make her way in or something, and I was just very politely said, oh, the line starts back there, and I pointed, and she said, was anybody effing talking to you, and was loud and created a scene? And I said, oh, I'm sorry, I was just trying to be helpful, so you didn't get into it with some of those 15 people in line. And that's when the self-checkout lady stepped in and was like, yeah, ma'am, you need to go get in line. She had my back. I was just trying to be helpful. Again, no slap fight ensued. Did I want to slap her? Yes, but Jesus is the reason for the season. Not for her, but it was for me. Line issues strike again.
2: Well, and in the grocery store specifically, I've been in a scenario where it is sometimes hard to figure out where this line is. And if you really sit and look, you'll figure it out pretty quickly. But initially, there'll be a break in the line and you think like, oh, there's the back of it. And then you realize they had just broken because it crosses over an aisle.
5: Right.
4: And it goes
2: and
4: back.
2: The line goes like 10 deep down this aisle.
5: Exactly.
2: And so it can be confusing if you're not thinking when you look at it.
5: You're not paying attention. A lot of people are distracted. Don't know if you know that.
2: But for someone to respond like that to you.
5: Right.
2: It makes me wonder if we're hearing the real story from Chelsea.
5: Oh my gosh, Frank was there. I was very nice about it.
4: When you have to declare that you, quote, very politely told her where the end of the line was.
5: I did. I wasn't like, hey, lady.
4: Hey, B.
2: Were you honking?
5: No.
2: I know you weren't in your car, but I figure you carry a horn just in those instances.
4: Do shopping carts have horns?
5: Well, they should.
2: They probably should.
5: They really should.
2: That's not a bad idea. Right. Somebody make use of that. 704-FEZ-3200 talkback button available to you as well. As we head into the weekend, you're probably planning for some fun. There is something that I just saw that I don't think I'd heard of before, and it's a new way that people are trying to lose weight. And this one was shocking to me. Stand by. We can get to that too.
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1: It is 8:22 on this Friday. That was Muse, Be With You, off the upcoming album, The Wow Signal. And they'll be at Fiddler's Green on August 18th with Portugal the Man and The Temper Trap. 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I'm Summer Justice with your last round of headlines. We'll also take a look at your Fox 21 weather forecast right after a look at the streets of the 719.
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2: Super light drive for us this morning. We aren't really seeing any delays around town. 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You've got a wide open trip up and down I-25. You've got a great looking drive coming in from Manitou Springs for Highway 24 or Highway 24 and from Falcon on the east side. Even Powers is a little bit lighter than average out here this morning. Looks like our wreck at Stetson Hills and Austin Bluff still in the cleanup stages in there, but not a huge delay for you. Ready to upgrade to the perfect sleep setup? 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I'm Aaron O'Neill. That's traffic on
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1: 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Trees, shrubs, perennials, veggies, and annuals coming in weekly, 19th in Uinta and at ricksgarden.com. At the end of this month, the Air Force Thunderbirds will start preparing for the U.S. Air Force Academy graduation. They will be practicing on May 27th between 12:30 p.m. and 5 p.m., depending on the weather. Every year, the Air Force Thunderbirds time a flyover exactly with the cap toss for the Air Force Academy cadets roughly at 11 a.m. on graduation day, which is May 28th, followed by a brief aerial show. To watch the Academy recommends using the Air Force Academy Airfield Overlook, some businesses along InterQuest Parkway and Northgate Boulevard, and the Polaris Hotel right outside of the Academy gates. The FBI is offering a $200,000 reward for information leading to the capture of a former U.S. Air Force counterintelligence specialist who defected to Iran in 2013. Monica Elfried Witt was indicted in February 2019 on espionage charges. She remains at large. Witt admittedly transferred national defense information to Iran. She served in the Air Force from 1997 to 2008, where she was trained in the Farsi language and was deployed overseas on classified counterintelligence missions, including to the Middle East. She later worked as a Defense Department contractor. The FBI believes someone knows her whereabouts and urges them to come forward. A British man has been detained in a bar despite being under hantavirus quarantine orders in Italy. The man in his 60s and his traveling companion were apprehended in Milan and taken to a hospital. The pair were told they must remain in quarantine until June 6th as part of a 42-day isolation period. The man had been on the same flight as the flight attendant who died when she contracted the virus. There are now 11 reported cases linked to the outbreak of the rare disease on a cruise ship. Three people have died, and a French woman is fighting for her life on an artificial lung. One of the world's leading health experts has warned we can expect more cases in the near future. However, the World Health Organization still says there are no signs a pandemic will happen, and the CDC says its center is operating on a level 3 response, the lowest level of emergency activation. And a man online just said he was finally able to recover about $400,000 in Bitcoin after being locked out of his crypto wallet for over a decade. And the reason he forgot his password was because he said he was too high in college. For nearly 11 years since, he's been trying nonstop combinations to get back into his account. Finally, after years of failed guesses, he turned to Anthropic's AI bot, Claude, for help. Claude cracked the case. All the man had to do was upload old files from his college computer, and it found an earlier wallet file from before the password change that helped him finally unlock the account. The guy said he was so thankful after cashing out the $400,000. He joked he wants to name his future child after Anthropic's CEO. All right, happy Friday.
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3: Hey there, Fox 21 Storm Team Meteorologist Nick Temple here, and happy Friday. We've made it to the end of the week, seeing some mild temperatures continue for the morning hours and then getting up warm once again by the time we get to the afternoon. We'll see some 80s once again here in Colorado Springs in the Pikes Peak region. And if you're traveling south to Pueblo, into the upper 80s, making for a very warm afternoon. Seeing a mix of sun and clouds for today, mostly sunshine, but by the time we get to the afternoon, there may be an opportunity for an isolated shower or two later on going into the evening. hours. It would be very brief if you did see one of those. Overnight tonight, temperatures will fall once again into the mild territory, into the 40s and 50s.
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5: So Friday morning, you got a weekend ahead of you. Maybe you're going to go out and enjoy a date. Maybe even with someone you've never gone out before. And that can be a little stressful. And what do you talk about? Maybe you get concerned about that. I do have a talking point for you. It's something that I had forgotten about until someone brought it up this morning. And that is that Winnie the Pooh is banned in China. Anybody remember that story? I think we might have talked about this sort of years ago when it first started happening. But I feel like this is a pretty good conversation. Maybe you're going to dinner, you're going to a movie, and there's that moment at the beginning of the movie before it starts where you're sitting there together and all they got is ads for where to get popcorn. And you got to bring something up. Mm-hmm. Maybe bring up the Winnie the Pooh ban in China, especially because why Winnie the Pooh is banned in China. Chelsea, do you remember why?
6: I don't.
5: I'm not going to hold this against you if you don't.
6: Because he doesn't wear pants?
5: No, but fair guess. No, because he resembles the president of China, Xi Jinping. Well, and I shouldn't say resembles. Some people believe that he resembles and have made memes suggesting that he looks too much like Winnie the Pooh.
7: Dude is a carbon copy of Winnie the Pooh.
5: And so they have banned Winnie the Pooh in China.
7: Since 2017.
5: Now that I've said that, and if you didn't know that, Google it. Also, it's been in all the news. I don't know if you've seen that our president has been hanging out with him. And that was one of the things that jogged my memory when I saw some video footage of the two of them walking together. He does sort of look like, I would give him a broad-based cartoon bear. I don't know that I'd limit it to Winnie the Pooh. Mm. I don't know. This is an obscure reference, but like the mascot for UCLA or Cal, both are bears. And they're sort of pear-shaped, mm-hmm. and they do funny things with their midsection. That's what he looks like to me. It's really more that than Winnie the Pooh, but I guess that's an obscure reference.
6: Well, I mean, you wouldn't want that. Winnie the Pooh is a beloved character.
5: Yeah.
6: So, I mean, it's not necessarily, doesn't have to be a bad correlation.
5: Yeah. Well, but I think it's done in a joking manner and unflattering when you're the leader of China. You can't have people laughing in your general direction, even if you're in on the joke.
7: If somebody came up to you, Chelsea, and like, you look like Winnie the Pooh, would you be like, oh, thank you. He's a beloved character.
6: I mean, worse things have been said to me.
5: Yeah. And that's just in line at the grocery store.
7: Right.
5: Listen, I don't know on what level you find that to be an insult that you look like Winnie the Pooh, but he doesn't care for it. That part is clear. This has been going on for 10 years.
6: More than that. I see the original meme came out in 2013.
5: There you go. So, yeah.
6: It's a picture of something of him walking with Obama, and then there was like a Tigger and Winnie the Pooh reference.
5: Yep.
6: And here we are now. So, thanks, Obama.
5: I suggest you just do a little screenshot. And when you get on your date, you just hold that picture up and have a long discussion about how much the leader of China looks like a bear, specifically Winnie the Pooh in this case.
7: Or here's an idea. Don't bring up politics at all.
5: But it's not politics. That's why, you know, we don't talk about politics on this show. That's not politics. That's Winnie the Pooh talk.
6: First date, 5 questions. 1, do you like grown-ups too? 2.
5: Yes.
6: Which global leader looks the most like Winnie the Pooh?
5: That's all. I mean, I agree. Right. All fair game. And if you've forgotten, we did have a bit of a discussion yesterday about the announcement that Grown Ups 3 is coming out. And this guy reminded us.
8: Hey, guys. Trent in Alaska. I'm the guy that divorced his wife after she told me that Grown Ups 2 was her favorite movie. This news of Grown Ups 3 has me really disappointed and confused. And I just think it's time that we divorced Adam Sandler. As a nation. I don't know how we do it. Do we call Congress? Do we call Kevin James? I'm not sure, but it's time. It's gotten abusive. So America, do better.
5: If you've divorced your spouse over Grown Ups 2, 704-FEZ-3200 or the talk back button.
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1: 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We just didn't have any delays across town this morning as we get things wrapped up. We're actually looking pretty good up and down I-25. A little heavy traffic northbound pushing over Fillmore, but overall up and down the corridor we're wide open. Looking good out along Powers and Highway 24 on the east side, west side, Stetson Hills and Austin Bluffs. That crash is still cleaning up in there. You think a ticket for not wearing your seatbelt is the worst that could happen? Until you get in a crash. Suddenly a ticket doesn't seem so bad. Click it or ticket, paid for by the National Highway Traffic Safety Administration. I'm Aaron O'Neill. That's Traffic on X 103.9.
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3: Well, there was a lot of chatter constantly, right, about losing weight and how you should eat and all these different things. And obviously now we've got all these shots that you can do that people are taking to lose weight. But maybe, I guess this was about 6 months ago, somebody brought it to my attention last night. And it's a diet, and a diet that a couple of people have written a book about, that they say, and I'm quoting, if somebody's dealing with any health condition, whether it's depression, anxiety, cancer, heart disease, diabetes, infertility, hypothyroidism, low testosterone, this diet has a solution for you.
4: Okay, a couple of those things, not like the others.
5: I always have major skepticism whenever there's a long list of unrelated items that can be solved with this one weird trick, and you click here, they don't want you to know it.
3: Not a trick. It's the Bible diet.
5: You eat a Bible?
3: You do not eat a Bible. You eat only foods that are referenced in the Bible.
4: This sounds like something my mother-in-law would send me.
5: Well, there's a ton of food
3: and listen,
5: referenced
3: I am
5: in the
3: not,
5: Bible.
3: This is no, I listen, I'd never heard of this. And this book just came out like October of last year. Two dudes wrote it, and they claim that it has changed their lives.
5: Any food that's mentioned in the Bible, or just the food that the Bible recommends?
3: I think it's the latter. I think it's the ones that are recommended, yeah.
5: Bacon's good.
4: What does that include? And are those the only foods you're allowed?
3: Well, I think it's for a period of time. It's almost like a month-long cleanse of some sort, maybe, that you do based on foods that are only discussed in the Bible.
5: Okay, quick question.
3: Yeah.
5: Apples, right? We know that was like the first food mentioned in the Bible, but it's sort of a bad thing because Eve ate the apple. So is apple good or apple bad?
3: These are fair questions that you're going to have to buy the book and somehow read about it. I don't know, but I do find it interesting that they claim that that can help you with your low testosterone and your curing of cancer, your infertility as well. And I assume we're still talking about eating it, not putting it somewhere else.
5: I feel personally attacked because the hypothyroidism is on there.
3: That's you.
5: Yeah.
3: Right. So, I mean, if you just read the Bible and eat from the Bible, you'd apparently be fine. Anybody tried this?
5: I'm not familiar. There's tons of stuff that's mentioned.
4: Well, I'm sure some of it is legitimate, like things that are actually good to, you know, lower your inflammation.
3: Right.
5: But there's other stuff that I think medical science would be like, there's a lot of talk about, you know, red meat, sacrificing calves. I assume that's good. There's also talk of goat and lamb, which, you know, there's sheep. Trying to go down.
3: Who knew Woody knows so much about food in the Bible?
4: Right.
5: You know, I'm a fat kid.
3: or animals in the Bible, I guess, in this case.
5: Just running it through my head because, you know, I had to go to that private school.
3: I mean, at the heart of it, obviously, it's mostly just cutting out processed foods and that sort of eating more natural, those things.
4: Whole foods,
3: because
4: more plant-based.
3: There aren't a ton of references to Doritos in the Bible.
4: A couple, but not a ton.
3: Are there a couple? Because I'll be honest, haven't read it cover to cover.
5: Unleavened bread, right? Isn't that what a Dorito is? It's grain. It's
3: all right. I don't.
4: You're getting too deep into
3: it. I don't know
4: it.
3: What you're doing over there, but I don't like it. Funyuns not referenced in the Bible, I don't think, or is it in one of the chapters? I don't know.
5: Deuteronomy.
3: Is that in Deuteronomy? That's where they cover funyuns.
5: Yes.
3: Okay.
5: You shall hate these.
3: Funyuns are best.
4: Great.
3: Don't get me
5: you
3: started.
5: You shall hate the breath of the Funyun.
3: Well, I think they do underrated. Mention bugles in the Bible, but they're talking about the instrument, not the food. Mm. And the food is way more tasty
4: Fantastic.
3: Than the instrument.
4: Another unrepresented snack or an underrepresented.
3: Yeah, you don't

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1: Right. Bugles and Funyuns, good time.
0: Right, and I don't know.
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0: Woody said it's in Deuteronomy, but I don't believe that. 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
2: you didn't make it that far.
0: Woody's trying to get me to read the full Bible, and I'll take you up on that if it helps me eat more Bugles. So listen, I just thought that was interesting. I hate to throw it on you going into the weekend where you're probably going to break whatever diet you're on, mm-hmm. but if there are Bugles in there and Funyuns, then maybe it is the way to go. You're always welcome at 704-FEZ-3200. 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
4: Leave the accent.
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1: 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Yellow Card, Newfound Glory, Plain White Tees. You got more Woody and Wilcox on the way.

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2: A lot of talk yesterday about the fact that Netflix announced that Grown Ups 3 is going to be a thing. Unlike the others, it will just be a streamer, but obviously this is all part of Adam Sandler's deal with Netflix, where they gave him $1 trillion and he had to make like 150 movies or something. Right. And they're like, I don't know, let's do a Grown Ups 3 or whatever. This guy called to remind us.
3: Hey guys, Trent in Alaska. I'm the guy that divorced his wife after she told me that Grown Ups 2 was her favorite movie. This news of Grown Ups 3 has me really disappointed and confused, and I just think it's time that we divorced Adam Sandler as a nation. I don't know how we do it. Do we call Congress? Do we call Kevin James? I'm not sure, but it's time. It's gotten abusive, so America, do better.
4: I disagree. I mean, think about when he's in a serious movie, they're incredibly well done. It's some of the comedies where you're like,
2: Oh, you disagree about divorcing Adam Sandler.
4: Yeah.
2: Yeah. Well, no, I think that's fair. And that call has raised some questions.
5: I really hope that man's joking, but if he's not joking about divorcing his wife over, you know, Grown Ups 2, then I want his life. I want his problems. Like, load him up. I'm ready to carry it all, because I divorced my ex-husband over having 6 mistresses in like 5 different countries. So there's that. Grown Ups 2 wasn't really that bad.
2: Right. Well,
4: it sounds like an ex-wife right there.
2: If you're comparing it to 6 mistresses, it's awesome.
4: Right.
2: No question about it. Sorry to hear that. That's not fun, what you went through. Interesting question, though. Was he joking? Kind of is the answer, although not really, because there was the actual call that started all this from him a few years ago.
6: Hey guys, just calling in reference to if you've broken up over a movie. Obviously there was more to it, but I divorced my wife the day after she told me that Grown Ups 2 was her favorite movie. Giant fight. She picked that to be the hill she died on, and well, she's gone now. And I have a new wife who hates Grown Ups 2.
4: So kind of is the answer.
2: Yeah, I think kind of is the answer. This sounds like they'd had some issues prior.
4: Sure.
2: We're still probably fighting about lots of things, but Grown Ups 2 was certainly one of those things. And as he pointed out, that was the final straw or the hill that she decided to die on. So I'll take it. I'm going to allow it that they did get a divorce over Grown Ups 2, if I'm allowed to make that determination. Interesting. I mean, obviously, movies can cause all kinds of problems.
7: Hey, guys. About 10 or 15 years ago, me and my ex-wife were sitting out late watching a movie, The Martian with Matt Damon. It ends, credits roll. She looks dead at me, as serious as she can be, and says, "That's a true story, right?" That's when I knew, a couple of years too late, that she was not the one. Thanks, guys.
2: You know, me, I haven't seen the movie, but I assume they go to Mars or encounter Martians or both. I don't know. You can go ahead and spoil it. I think it's a few years old.
4: They go to Mars. There is a sandstorm and they end up leaving Mark Watney behind.
2: Okay.
4: That's Matt Damon's
8: huge
4: character.
8: Spoiler.
2: That is a big spoiler.
4: That's the premise of the movie. You got that from the trailers. I didn't say that he made it back.
2: All right, that's another spoiler.
8: Right.
2: 704 Fez 3200, but I get it. I get the joke. I think we probably didn't need to even go that far.
9: Oh, that my wife left me over listening to him.
2: What happened there? That's weird. Mm-hmm. that wasn't all set up. Let me try it this way.
9: Hey, this is anonymous Becky calling from my work van. Good topic this morning. Just thought y'all should know that my wife left me over listening to a low-rated morning show. Was able to convince her to come back. Had to change the presets on my vehicle, erase the iHeart app off my phone, but she has no control over the work van. What do you say?
2: Boom. Work van mistress, as I like to call it. 704 Fez 3200. Talk back button also available to you. Wait until she finds out that you're listening to Fun with Golf Audio, because we're going to do that next.
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1: And good morning on this Friday. It is 9:02. I'm Summer Justice. Thanks for waking up with me, Woody and Wilcox. You got them on the way, plus in about 10 minutes, a new tune from 21 Pilots. So happy Friday.

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1: Good morning. It's 9:07 on this Friday. I'm Summer Justice. Just popping in here with the traffic update for you since we're pretty much done with that with our traffic guy. But behind our building is I-25 approaching the Circle and Lake exit. And I noticed a lot of cars are stop and go on that exit ramp or in the slow lane there. So just be careful. Heads up there. I believe it's probably tied to all the graduations that are going on. So heads up there. If you have anything for me, you could always shoot me a text, 719-219-7625.
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2: There's a lot going on. And after all the chatter about the Kentucky Derby a couple of weeks ago, the second of the Triple Crown, the Preakness, is happening tomorrow. They just unveiled all the NFL schedules and people lose their minds over that. NHL, NBA playoffs starting to roll into their final fours, if you will. But they're playing the PGA Championship. And whether you're a fan of golf or not, doesn't matter. We do what we call fun with golf audio, and it's just stuff out of context from the broadcast. Sounds dirty sometimes. We point and giggle like eighth graders.
3: Look at the flex of the shaft here.
4: It stays on the face as it comes out.
5: Yeah, a lot of down cock.
6: You gotta have a pill for that.
2: Yeah, maybe you could see someone about it.
4: Pretty slick coming back down to that hole. That is wet.
2: It's fun with golf audio.
7: He checks his hands with the shaft vertical, gets the face square to the shaft. You're more than halfway there.
8: So Rory has that short one at his opening hole.
6: Don't pick on the guy.
2: I think it's his hole. So I think there's a short one at Rory's opening hole.
6: Oh.
2: So I don't know. I'm not picking on Rory. I don't think. That's the way I envision it. I mean, I'd rather not envision Rory's opening hole, but that's the way I hear it.
6: Would you like to envision a short one?
2: Nope, neither one.
8: I wonder if he had to warm up some finger exercises. And then it'll straighten up right at the hole.
9: Came out very solid.
7: Very nearly a deuce here.
6: Still confused on that one.
10: Yeah, it's awesome. It's in really good shape. I know it was extremely firm last week.
7: Get in there. All right. Got her up and down. Got her up and in. Very nice.
11: Lovely little touch for Morikawa.
12: Oh. Wow, I wasn't expecting that.
11: No.
13: Man, that barely touched the hole. And that's a little two fingers.
7: Yeah, he's making a mess of this.
14: Really hard from back to front. You get above the hole, they are nasty.
7: Oh, that wasn't nasty.
2: Always front to back. Always.
9: You need to drip in the front end.
8: The back holes are tougher to get close to because of the receptiveness.
10: This first hole is no joke right now.
8: I heard a lot of wood.
2: All right.
7: Two chances on each hole. Stay in it, grind it out. And never rely on your partner. Always rely on yourself. It's up to you. Stay in it. Grind it out.
2: Okay. I don't know what to make of that one either. 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It will be available on our podcast. Cool Beans will put that up after the show. 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
1: 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It is 9:18. I'm Summer Justice. You've got Woody and Wilcox on the way.

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3: I'm going to bring this guy back for a specific reason.
4: Hey guys, Trent in Alaska. I'm the guy that divorced his wife after she told me that Grown Ups 2 was her favorite movie. This news of Grown Ups 3 has me really disappointed and confused. And I just think it's time that we divorced Adam Sandler as a nation. I don't know how we do it. Do we call Congress? Do we call Kevin James? I'm not sure, but it's time. It's gotten abusive, so America, do better.
3: And he wasn't joking, by the way. He really did divorce his wife. He had called years ago and told us that story prior. I won't forget it now. At least that's what I say. Ooh. But it has sparked a little bit of anger.
5: How dare he? Adam Sandler is a national treasure. And you know what? He is literally the one figure in my entire life that I have been able to rely on. From Big Daddy to Happy Gilmore. All the way to Grown Ups 2, which was awesome. So that guy needs to figure out his life, get his crap together, because he's crazy.
3: How many people are going to watch Grown Ups 2 this weekend now just to try and refresh yourself? Because I had no idea it was so polarizing for people.
6: I'm going to have to. And they may see a bump just based on people listening to the show who are in the same boat.
7: I just Googled Adam Sandler movies ranked, and Grown Ups 2 is not the worst.
3: Out of how many do you have?
7: 46.
3: Okay. What do they list as the worst?
7: Jack and Jill.
3: Okay. I can't remember that one, to be honest with you.
7: He plays a brother and sister.
6: Okay.
7: It was sort of that Eddie Murphy where, you know,
3: Sandler he plays multiple people, including his own sister.
7: Yes.
3: That sounds good.
7: Grown Ups 2, fifth worst.
3: Okay. Fifth worst. Wow. Okay. Well, let me tell you this. There's another movie that I think is going to be similarly polarizing, and I am very anticipatorily excited. And I'm not even sure that's a word, but I also have some concerns, and we'll get into that, and I think this will be relevant for all of us. Plus, it involves somebody that we haven't talked about in a while. We'll get to that next.
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2: All the discussion about Grown Ups 3 coming out has led to the discussion about what's the order in terms of rank of Adam Sandler movies. Some sort of quote-unquote expert was saying that Jack and Jill, of all the Sandler movies, was the worst of all time.
3: The worst Adam Sandler movie is hands down Punch Drunk Love. Jack and Jill is way over that.
2: I haven't seen either one of them, so I'm going to pass on this discussion.
4: So the same organization that said Jack and Jill was the worst, Punch Drunk Love, fourth best.
5: Yeah, it has great ratings. I've seen it. I like it. Is that the guy who hates The Office?
4: Probably.
2: The guy who called in?
5: Who'd say, yeah, same voice to
2: it
5: me.
2: It is, yes.
5: I don't trust you, sir. So now it's The Office that you hate and a movie that 80% on Rotten Tomatoes.
2: 80% on Rotten Tomatoes and the fourth best Adam Sandler movie of all time out of 50, essentially.
4: Paul Thomas Anderson directed it. He also directed Boogie Nights.
5: One Battle After Another.
4: Magnolia, One Battle After Another.
2: Is it funny? Or is it not funny, Punch Drunk Love?
4: I don't think it's funny.
5: No, but I mean, there's some elements
2: to it. Well, that's okay. It doesn't have to be funny. I'm just curious because I know that he did a few serious movies, Adam Sandler did, and many of them were well received, actually.
4: Paul Thomas Anderson, the director, notoriously puts people in roles where you're like, I didn't think they could pull it off, and then they do.
5: It's like a drama, romantic comedy kind of combo. It's one of those.
2: So the same guy who hates The Office, the TV show, also hates Punch Drunk Love. So you're saying call into question anything he feels.
4: He also hates puppies.
5: Just things that are popular.
2: I wonder how he feels about the upcoming Mandalorian and Grogu movie, which I'm not a huge Star Wars guy. I enjoy the movies, but I am anticipating this one warmly. Next Friday, I believe, is when this comes out.
4: Week from today.
2: The one thing I will say is I feel like I'm a little bit put off by all the merchandising that's already out. Like, we literally just saw a commercial, I think it was for Burger King, where they've got their Mandalorian and Grogu meal or whatever it is.
4: We talked about earlier how, Candles and More, Bed Bath & Beyond or whatever that store is.
2: Candles and More. I think it's Bath & Body Works is the name of the store. Is there a place called Candles and More?
4: I don't know. Cool Beans sent it to us where they have, like, you know, Grogu cologne.
5: But this always happens.
2: It does happen more and more. There would have been a time when it was a little more unusual, and it's not now. You're right.
5: It's just such a big franchise, a big brand. I mean, and I feel like I saw Hayden Christensen's face on a bag of Doritos decades ago.
4: Yes.
2: I mean, maybe so.
5: Maybe it feels like it's ramping up.
2: I know that the people who are diehard Star Wars fans, there are going to be so many of them who don't like it, right? Because you always, and I'm looking at you, Woody, you guys always pick these movies apart. Like, oh, it's not true to the whatever and
4: I
2: all
4: don't
2: that
4: like
2: stuff.
4: You wrapping all of us up. There is a subsection of Star Wars nerds, of which I am included, that love the films. And then there's others that are like, it's not as good as the original.
2: Right. There's always like this. That always happens because they. But in this case, is it based on something or is this an all new?
4: It's all new.
2: It doesn't matter. Who cares? The great thing is it reminded me of the dude we haven't talked about in a long time who reviews trailers of movies. Like, he doesn't review them. He films himself watching them.
5: It's like an unboxing, but of a trailer.
2: Yes.
5: And you get his reaction.
2: Notably, and the key to this, if you're unfamiliar with the guy, whose name, by the way, is Eric Butts, so it's pretty easy to remember. He often cries during the reviews.
4: Openly weeping.
2: I mean, it starts a little teary. Yes, generally out of joy. And it just blossoms from there. And it's one of the funniest things I've ever seen.
6: Oh, it's gorgeous. Oh, what's your crown?
4: He's crying there because he's so excited. Yeah,
2: little hard to hear. Very, very visual. Highly recommend.
5: He's sworn. I've never heard him swear.
6: What? No, the Emperor. make this more and more epic every time? How do they make this more and more epic every time? I mean, just this the variation of the standoff in the desert, and then doing the backflip into his TIE fighter. I mean, that's the stuff of, like, legends, you know? And, oh, my God, like the swoop bike stuff and 3PO hanging off.
4: All right.
5: I want to feel that.
4: As a Star Wars nerd, I wish I could feel half the joy that he's feeling.
5: Oh, my goodness.
2: So passionate about these movie trailers. And by the way, he does all kinds of movies. It's not just Star Wars. It's just he came to our attention because of the open weeping over whatever the previous Star Wars movie was that he watched. He has watched The Mandalorian Grogu. I don't know whether he wept at that one, but he almost always ends up very teary-eyed. It's if you need to find that thing that's like, how does somebody have this sort of vibe? It's a different one. It really is different. So and we've only got a week left until this movie actually hits theater. So I don't know what it's going to be.
4: It's going to be great.
2: I think it's going to be fun, too. So we'll see. 704-FEZ-3200.
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Like our original gold-rimmed Bluebell homemade vanilla, the country's gold standard of ice cream flavors since 1969. It's hand-cranked.

0: covered a lot of important bases today, including folks who are now coming to Chelsea for, I guess all I can say is honking advice. It's been a minute, but...
1: Chelsea, I need a ruling. I was out doing errands earlier today, and the driver in front of me was clearly on her phone. She crossed over the median. She dang near ran off the road. Is this a honk or no honk situation? I honked. I honked a lot. Your thoughts?
0: Chelsea couldn't hear the question. She was honking. Also, interesting passion that came in on our voicemail last night. Dude who was getting caught up on the podcast.
2: Podcast listener that is behind, of course, as always. But I do have to say, I have two daughters of my own. If by some crazy reason I actually allow them to have boyfriends and make the mistake of allowing a boyfriend to come over, if one of them shows up with a shirt that says, "I heart my girlfriend's feet," his life is over. There is, in fact, nothing cute about that statement on a t-shirt because just by happenstance, I 100% heart my woman's feet, so I know what it means. And it's not cute. I would strangle Woody. Your thyroid's unfortunate.
3: I can't wait for that first boyfriend to come home with that shirt on. She's going to seek it out now.
0: Of course, we heard from the guy who divorced his wife because she said Grown Ups 2 was her favorite movie. That guy is Trent in Alaska. It did lead to some other interesting discussions.
4: Hey, guys. About 10 or 15 years ago, me and my ex-wife were sitting out late watching a movie, The Martian, with Matt Damon. It ends, credits roll, she looks dead at me, as serious as she could be, and says, "That's a true story, right?" That's when I knew, a couple of years too late, that she was not the one. Thanks, guys.
0: Listen, we can't all know everything, like whether we've been to Mars or not.
5: She must have been cute.
0: Speaking of getting horn advice from Chelsea, the outpouring of support has been good.
4: Chelsea girl, I got you. I'm going to start developing it today. It's going to be a little horn that clips onto your shopping cart. And specifically for you, it's going to sing, "Move, bitch, get out the way." Got you, girl. I'll get more details next week. Have a good weekend, guys.
3: You know what?
0: It's very kindly of you.
3: I'm here for that.
0: I don't know why it doesn't already exist.
3: Right.
0: Shopping cart horn.
5: With ludicrous.
0: Buggy horn, if you will.
3: Buggy
0: horn. Those of
3: you
0: that want to call it a buggy. I'm here for that as well. As you move into your weekend, so much going on, including, don't forget, Will Ferrell is hosting Saturday Night Live tomorrow night. So. Haters, you'll have something to hate on. And lovers, you'll have something to love on. Anything else you missed, you'll find it on the podcast, including our fun with golf audio from today as well. Cool Beans is throwing that thing up right now. At Woody and Wilcox, the way to follow along on social media. Intern Dave, what do you got?
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12: Hey there, Fox 21 Storm Team Meteorologist Nick Temple here, and happy Friday. We've made it to the end of the week, seeing some mild temperatures continue for the morning hours and then get

0: Getting up warm once again by the time we get to the afternoon. We'll see some 80s once again here in Colorado Springs in the Pikes Peak region. If you're traveling south to Pueblo, into the upper 80s, making for a very warm afternoon. Seeing a mix of sun and clouds for today, mostly sunshine, but by the time we get to the afternoon, there may be an opportunity for an isolated shower or two. Later on, going into the evening hours, it would be very brief if you did see one of those. Overnight tonight, temperatures will fall once again into the mild territory, into the 40s and 50s.
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I'm Summer Justice. It's your Friday. Happy Friday to you. I hope you're enjoying the 103 Free, your 103-minute commercial-free playlist, all brought to you by The Black Sheep, keeping music live in Colorado Springs for over 20 years. Coming up tonight, Cortez, The Rage Tones, Sightline, and Soothe. And tomorrow, now that's what I call a rave. Tons of really cool shows announced. Got Anthony Green recently announced. 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All right, you've got Good Neighbors coming up right after this.

It's X1039 and MGMT. I always like to say that my energy, especially on this Friday, is that of the little kids screaming in that song. Here's a new one for you from Mount Joy. And they love Colorado so much, they have 3 dates in a row, August 13th and 14th at Red Rocks. 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

Cranberries on X 103.9, and before that was a new tune from Mount Joy with Lucy. And again, they're going to be at Red Rocks August 13th and 14th before they head over to Fiddler's Green on August 15th. 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

0: It's Southern Colorado's alternative, X1039 and REM, seeing me out the door. Happy Friday to you. I'm Summer Justice. I hope you enjoy your weekend. We're expecting mostly beautiful conditions, maybe some stormy stuff coming in on Sunday. So take advantage while you can. All right, have a great one. Eden's in next. You have another hour of the 103 free powered by the Black Sheep, your 103-minute commercial-free playlist. And hang out with Eden in the lunch hour. She'll be hooking you up with lunch during the Lunch 2K in the noon hour with the best of the early aughts. All right, have a good one. It's X1039.
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That's brand new music from Death Cab for Cutie, first single for their upcoming record called I Built You a Tower, which drops on June 5th. Getting there slowly but surely. And a very happy Friday to you. Thanks for hanging out for the second half of your 103 free. I hope you're enjoying the 103 minutes of commercial-free music. It's all brought to you by the Black Sheep. Ugh, we love them. 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But also, don't worry, don't stress. I'm going to let you know what shows they've got coming up. In the meantime, here is a throwback from Panic at the Disco. It's Irate Sins, Not Tragedies.

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Here are just some of the live music opportunities you could get in on. Later on tonight, they've got Cortez taking over with the Rage Tones, Sightline, and Soothed. Then let's see. We've also got Secondhand Serenade with Aaron Marsh of Copeland. That show going down on Thursday, May 28th. And of course, if you're a former scene kid, maybe a present day scene kid, maybe just a scene adult, doesn't matter. They've got Alt the Party taking over on Friday, May 29th. 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Right now it's L7 on X1039.

X1039, that was The Bravery with An Honest Mistake. Of course, before that, we had L7. Dude, I am loving the playlist this morning. Checking all my boxes for me. 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Up next, it's Dexter and the Moon Rocks. I don't know if you know this, but in the X1039 studio, I'm looking at it right now, we have a packet of Cheez-Its with Dexter and the Moon Rocks on it. And every day I think about opening it and I think about eating it just for a little snack. But I think some people in this building might be a little salty with me if I did that. So, you know, just in case you thought I was like not having any battles right now, I'm always battling, right? Want to eat the Dexter Cheez-Its. It's Freaking Out on X1039. Ooh.

0: 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So many cool shows coming up. 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That's an album release show. That one's going down on Friday, June 12th. Let's see, Black Sheep also's got Velvet Daydream with Oracle. 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
15: Hey there, Fox 21 Storm Team, meteorologist Nick Temple here, and happy Friday. We've made it to the end of the week, seeing some mild temperatures continue for the morning hours and then getting up warm once again by the time we get to the afternoon. We'll see some 80s once again here in Colorado Springs in the Pikes Peak region. If you're traveling south to Pueblo, into the upper 80s, making for a very warm afternoon. Seeing a mix of sun and clouds for today, mostly sunshine, but by the time we get to the afternoon, there may be an opportunity for an isolated shower or two. Later on, going into the evening hours, it would be very brief if you did see one of those. Overnight tonight, temperatures will fall once again into the mild territory, into the 40s and 50s.
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0: Billy Idol on the alternative X1039. That was Eyes Without a Face. Kind of a creepy mental image. I'm down with it. Thanks for hanging out on your Friday. Oh my God, it's technically still morning on your Friday morning. I hope you're ready. Lunch 2K is just around the corner. I'm keeping my eye on your playlist. We have got some incredible names coming up on your playlist. One of those names, gonna name drop the great state of Colorado. So hope you're ready for that. I've also got a really tasty hookup for you that's going down during Lunch 2K. So make sure you're hanging out with me. It's X1039.
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Southern Colorado's alternative X1039. That was Cake with Love You Madly. And here we are. Thanks for joining me at the lunch table for Lunch 2K. My name's Eden, and Lunch 2K this week brought to you by Mother Muffs. They are at 2432 West Colorado Avenue. 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You know what I mean? Of course, they serve their entire menu until midnight, so none of that just snacks nonsense. 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

0: 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Now, I know that very sad-looking PB&J sandwich you brought yourself for lunch, it's not going to cut it, all right? We got to have higher standards on our Friday. You know what? On our Feral Friday, right? Because it's Feral Friday, I've got a particularly weird question for you. All you have to do is hit up X1039's text line. Give me your honest, thoughtful answer to get yourself qualified for this gift certificate. So in honor of Feral Friday, I want to know, who do you think is going to win in a street fight? Is it going to be a Furby or a Cabbage Patch Kid? Now take your time with this one, all right? Because at first, I was totally inclined to say the Furby, because I don't know if you remember, but the Cabbage Patch Kids, for unknown reasons, had a hard plastic head, and then the rest of their body was like soft and fabric-y. It was like a stuffed animal with a hard plastic head. Make that make sense. I don't know. But I was thinking that those little pillowy arms, they would not be throwing very effective punches, you know? But then I thought about it a little bit more, and now I'm fully on Team Cabbage Patch Kid, because if a freaky baby is going to magically grow out of a cabbage plant, then I fear that there are some, like, darker forces at work here that, despite the off-putting vibe, I just don't think a Furby can compete with that. So, to get yourself qualified for this Mother Must gift certificate, let me know who you think is winning in a street fight and why. Is it a Furby or a Cabbage Patch Kid? You can text your answer to 719-219-7625. 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
4: 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So what should someone do with that falling apart jewelry?
12: We have a few clients that are in the situation where they've amassed jewelry through the years, and it's now in a place where it's been worn, it's been loved, but it's falling apart, and there's a lot of it. 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And a lot of it's hollow jewelry that doesn't have a lot of structure to it. 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
1: All right. Very important discussion going down on your Friday, or should I say feral Friday. I came up with the most feral question I possibly could for your chance to get hooked up with a gift certificate to check out Mother Muffs. I asked, who's winning in a street fight? Is it going to be a Furby or a Cabbage Patch Kid? Well, results are in. Let's see. Buster said the Furby would win because the Cabbage Doll is a baby, bruh. Furbies always travel in packs, so if you fight one, you fight them all. All right, that's a good point. Catalina said a Furby would win in a fight against a Cabbage Patch Kid because Furbies are made with dark magic. I see your point, Catalina, but how is a baby growing out of a cabbage plant not dark magic? I don't know. Mike said the Cabbage Patch Kid is going to clobber that Furby because all he needs to do is grab a handful of fur and start slamming him into any hard object. I mean, I guess you're right. A Furby doesn't have arms or hands, right? Katie said, the manic Furby, when you think it's turned off, is it really? That's a good point. It could just magically come back to life. Jailbird J said, the Cabbage Patch Kid, because they are scary and have big brains. I see your point. But of course, I've had my random winner generator spit out a name for me. And today, our winner is going to be Shane. Shane said, Furby for sure. The AI will take over by the way of numbers. They will signal their friends. You know what? I did fail to contemplate how AI and Furbies will interact. And you know what? The day we've got an AI Furby is the day that I walk into the forest and never return, because you're right, that is truly horrifying. So looks like the Furby's probably gonna win in this street fight. Hey, the more you know. Got more tunes headed your way. It's X1039.
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9: Hey there, Fox 21 Storm Team Meteorologist Nick Temple here, and happy Friday. We've made it to the end of the week, seeing some mild temperatures continue for the morning hours and then getting up warm once again by the time we get to the afternoon. We'll see some 80s once again here in Colorado Springs in the Pikes Peak region. And if you're traveling south to Pueblo, into the upper 80s, making for a very warm afternoon. Seeing a mix of sun and clouds for today, mostly sunshine, but by the time we get to the afternoon, there may be an opportunity for an isolated shower or two later on going into the evening hours. It would be very brief if you did see one of those. Overnight tonight, temperatures will fall once again into the mild territory, into the 40s and 50s.

X 103.9 with Green Day. Oh my goodness, before that you heard Weezer, and you're about to hear a new tune from Silver Sun Pickups, which is all fantastic because I really just want to make sure you know that we are going to have a legendary, truly legendary show going down at Ball Arena on September 16th. 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

0: Southern Colorado's alternative, X1039 with Luscious Jackson. Before that, you heard Beck. And I want to make sure you know that Beck is returning to Colorado. We can't keep him away for some reason. It's a fantastic problem to have. He's taking over Red Rocks Amphitheater, that show happening on October 1st. This is the Ride Lonesome Tour. 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While you're doing that, here's Pixies.
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0: It's X1039 with Be With You. That is new music for Muse. They, of course, have a new record called The Wow Signal on the way. That one drops on June 26th. And then they're going to take over Fiddler's Green Amphitheater on August 18th. 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Now, if you're looking for something to do to fill that time in between now and getting to see Muse live, well, hey, lots of fun things happening. Like tomorrow, you can get in on the Garden of the Gods Art Festival. That's happening at Rockledge Ranch Historic Site. We've also got the Meadowgrass Music Festival. That's happening May 22nd to May 24th in Black Forest. And, of course, Youth Pride happening on June 6th. All sorts of fun things you can get on in right here in the 719. If you want some more details, head over to x1039radio.com.
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1: Hey there, Fox 21 Storm Team. Meteorologist Nick Temple here, and happy Friday. We've made it to the end of the week, seeing some mild temperatures continue for the morning hours and then getting up warm once again by the time we get to the afternoon. We'll see some 80s once again here in Colorado Springs in the Pikes Peak region. And if you're traveling south to Pueblo, into the upper 80s, making for a very warm afternoon. Seeing a mix of sun and clouds for today, mostly sunshine, but by the time we get to the afternoon, there may be an opportunity for an isolated shower or two later on going into the evening hours. It would be very brief if you did see one of those. Overnight tonight, temperatures will fall once again into the mild territory, into the 40s and 50s.
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0: Can we make a start?
1: X1039 with Rubber Band Man. That, of course, new music from Mumford & Sons with Hozier. Their show at Folsom Field coming up pretty quick. That's going down on June 6th. Like I said, you can always find show details and that ticket link over on the concert calendar page.

0: The Alternative, X1039 with you two. All right, we're getting close to our 2 at 2. So, as promised, I've got a little sample of what's coming up for your 2 at 2. Let's see if you have the musical prowess to determine what band's going to be featured. Take a listen to this.
1: 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So,
0: oh, that's all I'm giving you. If you didn't get it, no worries. 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

0: It's X1039 with Rancid for your 2 at 2. About time we got some punk energy for the 2 at 2. I love it. So there's a lot of places you can go wrong as a band, right? You can just make terrible decisions. You can be a bad person. You can let your pride get in the middle of things. And that is something that Rancid is very good at maneuvering around. This next clip features Lars Fredriksson as he talks about how this band's dynamics work. How do they decide who does what part? Take a listen to this.
1: We sit around and we all know each other so well. We write songs pretty quickly. You know, we kind of get the idea or whatever and it comes out. And it's always like the best man for the job almost. Mm-hmm. It's not like a competition. It's like, it's not about, you know, any of that. It's about who do you feel would be best represented on this song to put this song over, you know, like how do we get it to that next level? And sometimes I'm called to duty. Sometimes Tim is called to duty. Sometimes Matt is called to duty. So it's never really an argument or much of a discussion. It's like, it's almost like we just try everything. Hey, what do you think of Freeman saying right here?
2: Yeah,
1: that's a great idea. Or what do you think of Lars? Okay, let me go try it.
0: I love it. I feel like that is such a good energy for a band to have because, I mean, frankly, we've lost too many good bands due to people getting their feelings hurt. You know what? It only makes sense that Rancid is that chill with one another. Let's get you into your second song. Here's Fall Back Down on X1039.

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The alternative X1039 with Talking Heads. I mean, come on. It's an essential track. One of the greatest gifts I have ever received in my life was from my dear friend Allie, who sent me a really cool poster. Someone had done a illustration of the Psycho Killer song, essentially. It's a man with a face on the back of his head, and he's like freaking out a lady. It sounds unfortunate, but it's actually like, it's one of the coolest things I own. And I always debate if I want it in my office here at work or if I want it in my home. Presently, it's in my home. But if you've got a thought on that, let me know. You can hit up our text line powered by the Green Source. 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First and foremost, new music from 21 Pilots. Here's Drag Path. What?

0: 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That is new music from In Color. 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We've all got a million things to do before we can finally leave the office and just like live our life for two glorious days. 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
16: Hey there, Fox 21 Storm Team, meteorologist Nick Temple here, and happy Friday. We've made it to the end of the week, seeing some mild temperatures continue for the morning hours and then getting up warm once again by the time we get to the afternoon. We'll see some 80s once again here in Colorado Springs in the Pikes Peak region. And if you're traveling south to Pueblo, into the upper 80s, making for a very warm afternoon. Seeing a mix of sun and clouds for today, mostly sunshine, but by the time we get to the afternoon, there may be an opportunity for an isolated shower or two later on going into the evening hours. It would be very brief if you did see one of those. Overnight tonight, temperatures will fall once again into the mild territory, into the 40s and 50s.
17: 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X 1039.

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That is the latest from the Black Keys right here on X1039. Up next, a local H tune that we all know and love. 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

0: The Clash on Southern Colorado's Alternative X1039. Ooh, let me just hit my microphone a whole lot more. Is this fun for you? Do you like that? Probably not. Thanks so much for hanging out on your Friday. I am getting the hell out of here. Unfortunately, don't get to start my weekend just yet. Got a couple more things to do, so I'm hanging in there right with you. The good news is Crowley is back from vacation. He is taking over the playlist. I know he's got something special planned for your 3 o'clock throwdown, so make sure you're hanging out. That is just around the corner. It's
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5: Oh, holy crap, I'm back. Look at that. Thanks to Starling for filling in for me. I'm a couple of days off there. That was nice. I did too much. I will say that. I was too productive. I should have rested more. But then, rest and relaxation in this economy? Yeah, right. And also, I have to take my days off, you know, put them on the calendar ahead of time. And I really appreciate, as somebody who loves rain and cold weather, how there was a bunch of rain and cold weather last week, and how there is rain and cold weather ahead of us next week. Yes, the days off I took should be the hottest damn days of this month. All right, but that's it. That's all I want to say about myself there. Otherwise, this afternoon, we talk about data centers over here. We bust out the 420. I got to remember if I have a prize with that or not. Kind of completely checked out here. No prize with 420. Drive at 5, though. You got a shot at a hatch cover gift certificate. And a shot at getting your requests played. And coming up next, 3 o'clock throwdown. Oh my, what a gift to me. I guess I said I was going to stop talking about myself, but my favorite band in the world announced a new album while I was off. So I couldn't run around the building here at work demanding everybody listen to me while I talk about it. So here we go. So that's what we're going to do for the 3 o'clock throwdown. We're going to bust out new Mountain Goats. No secret, no voting, no nothing. But if you do feel like voting, since with the 3 o'clock throwdown where I play a new song and I see what you think about it, when I have a few options, I let you vote which song should be played today. So instead, you got to get that voting going. You got to do your civic duty. And why not give me a text at 719-219-7625? I'm going to play your neighbor here for the text line. How about this heat? How you like, hot enough for you? What do you think of this heat? Let me know, 719-219-7625. Hey, maybe it'll get hot enough we can cook eggs on the dashboard. It's Modest Mouse on X1039.

0: Watching you would ever know. We'll give a song a chance. But will you?
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0: All right. Welcome back, me. Welcome back, you and everybody else. It's 3 o'clock throwdown time where I play a new song. And what a delight. I will say it was a bit of a bummer to not be at work when new Mountain Goats music is announced, because I get those emails and it feels extra special. For a lot of years, most of my Mountain Goats fandom never see a work email that's like, oh, check it out, new song for the Mountain Goats, play it on your radio station. Not really until the last couple of records, honestly, was it getting sent out and trying to get attention for it here. Dog, so nice. Mountain Goats are basically John Darnielle, always have been, though he has been working with a band for quite a few years at this point. Slate.com once called him America's best non-hip-hop lyricist, best living non-hip-hop lyricist. He's been on Colbert. He's been all over the place, man. Really been blowing up. My boy, it's nice to see him finally getting the attention I tried to give him all these years. With this new record, it's been a little bit since this last one. I've been kind of waiting. Give me a new record here. So, let's go straight to the press release here. This album began life as Grunges, a sequel to Goths, after I made a joke on social media about writing a song called Contemplating Pearl Jam, The Carolina Dawn. A few months later, my wife left town for a two-week residency in Virginia. My wife leaving town to play hockey in Banff is how All Hail West Texas happened. These songs are loosely about the 70s, 80s, and 90s, which is to say they're about the accumulation of days, each one a little further back than the next, sometimes miraculously seeming clear as they recede and sometimes blurring into unrecognizable shapes. I'll note, too, what's rad about this record. It's got some personal connection, at least for some of the title work right here. This new record has a song called Song for Lane Staley. It's got a song called Candlebox. But don't expect too much grunge out of this action right here. Especially with this first track, which cites Charlie Sheen. Mountain Goats do occasionally write about real people. It's written about Lovecraft, written about the pitcher Doc Gooden, even slasher killer Michael Myers. Now turning to Charlie Sheen and the feds. Let me know what you think of this track with a text, 719-219-7625. It's the Mountain Goats with Charlie Sheen reaches out to the feds on X1039's 3 o'clock throwdown.

X1039, new music from the Mountain Goats. Charlie Sheen reaches out to the feds. Let's find out here what you think of this track. Though first, one more final note. This is apparently based on a true story, at least from Reddit. I'm just going to trust it here. According to this, in 1991, Charlie Sheen contacted the FBI after watching a Japanese horror film. He was convinced the movie depicted footage of an actual murder. After an investigation, the filmmakers were forced to prove the gore shown in the movie had all been created using special effects. And that was one of the guinea pig horror movies, which is, yeah, kind of a notorious flick. Well, let's see here. What do we got? What do we got here? Buster says, bruh, three thumbs up with a bah. His pants are moist in a good way. To jump back in terms of the heat. Well, we'll talk about that in a second. Let's see here. Brent said, so many references. Am I listening to Ready Player One on audiobook? Just kidding. It's good. Don't blackball me for ribbing your band. Why'd you got to bring up Ready Player One? That is a sore spot. Tony says, makes me feel as if I have the blood of a tiger. Also, jump back to Brent. References aren't bad on their own. It's how you use them. I mean, just look at James Joyce, who was like the Family Guy of serious modernist literature. So, hearty har har. Eric says, not bad. Thumbs up. Jamie says, it's called crack. But when I asked you, how you liking this heat? Anne Marie said, not as hot as Phoenix. Thank goodness. I do not live there anymore. It's too hot here. Too hot there. This is nice weather. Eric said, rain, mid-70s heat, sharp kick to the family jewels. Snow. And then Amber said, OMG, it feels as hot as doing the bounce that ass multiple times. And her friend came up with the phrase, bounce that ass. Buster got all sweaty with the swamp ass, too. Well, keep letting me know what you think of that track. 719-219-7625. We're getting back at it with Oasis here. Live forever. It's X1039.

MCR on X1039. Yeah, buddy. Well, we might bust out the new Dirty Heads coming up. And I'll tell you what, if you like that flavor, you'll like this one right here, the new Sublime. Until the Sun Explodes. Are those two bands allowed to have new music out at the same time? That's dangerous. It's X1039.

0: Dirty Heads, one of those days on X1039. Hey, I'm Crowley. Remember when I compared Dirty Heads to Sublime just a little bit ago? That's because I'm a music expert, okay? Right. Yeah, definitely takes some deep musical theory knowledge to note that Dirty Heads and Sublime are in a similar genre and everything. Well, look, you don't have to be the James Joyce of musical references to be a music expert, all right? There's a lot of ways you can go about it. You can dig in and study music history, which I actually do recommend on its own. That's something I picked up growing up. Wanted to be seen as cool by the older Gen X kids, and I wanted to have my references down. I want to know what they were talking about. Not a bad path. We grow up with a lot of classic rock and stuff like that, but, you know, digging in and finding the really good stuff, finding the complicated web of influences that led us to now is a fun, honestly, a pretty fun habit to get into. But you don't have to do that. Just go sign up for our music expert panel, x1039radio.com. 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

Turnstile, Never Enough on X1039. This next song right here, a lot of people were basically protesting Nirvana because they have zero media literacy. I mean, go figure, people that want to be offended by rock songs. Hey, they wrote a song about a girl who got murdered. Do you think it's because they like murder? It's X1039.

0: X1039 Modern English. What's up? It's your boy Crowley. And oh, holy crap, I made this thing like a year ago, and I don't think I ever used it. Thank goodness. Just remembered it with great timing.
1: It's the list
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0: Oh, time to put somebody on the list. And that person is Igor Litvinchuk, age 38, who is apparently rich enough to throw rocks at endangered species. Dude, screw this guy. You probably have heard about it at this point. I believe it popped up on Reddit on like Monday or something, video of this dude Igor, who somehow is now the crappiest person named Igor, even to

0: feeding. Well, okay, I guess Dr. Frankenstein's assistant wasn't a bad person or anything. So easily winning the worst Igor award, though I don't know enough about history to know if that remains true. But video of him out at a beach throwing a rock about the size of a coconut. How fun that it was described like that in the article. At one of these endangered monk seals, he was confronted by whoever was filming the video. And he said that he didn't care. He was rich enough to pay the fines. Which that is a thing with rich people. They don't see laws as being laws against them. How was it put? I believe I heard a story about a rich guy at one point who would constantly be speeding and would constantly get tickets. And someone was like, why do you keep doing that? It's against the law. He's like, it's not against the law. It just costs me $200 to speed as much as I want. That's the cost of it. I pay the fine and I can do whatever I want. Well, it might not just come down to fines for this guy because he has either just been extradited back to Oregon, Washington, wherever this happened, or is in the process of it. But they're already talking about maybe potentially jail time. So good. Throw the book at him here. The best part is apparently there was an environmental activist who was nearby who went and beat the crap out of Igor. And the whole state thanked him. Like the actual state said, thank you, Seattle ambassador. While we don't normally condone violence, you done good, kid. Hell yeah. That's punk rock, dude. So, welcome to the S list, Igor. Nice that we can all get together and feel like we all have something in common because we all hate you. Well, if you like that sort of fellowship, you might enjoy 420 coming up here in just a little bit. It's X1039.
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10: Hello from the Fox 21 Storm Team. I'm meteorologist Robert Hahn. As we head through the rest of the evening and into tonight, could see an isolated shower early. Otherwise, some clear to partly cloudy skies. Overnight lows around 50 on Saturday. Another warm one. The chance for an isolated shower or storm in the afternoon and evening. High temperatures topping out in the low 80s.
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All right. Does anybody like data centers out there? Well, then you might not appreciate my 420 coming up here in just a little bit. Forewarning. But first, Death Cab for Cutie, it's Riptide's new music on X1039.

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3: All right, we started 420 30 seconds early because that's our prerogative today. It's Friday. We do whatever the hell we want, including getting angry. So, for today's 420, I missed the meeting last night, the public meeting about the proposed data center near Garden of the Gods. I checked out too hard. I didn't even know it was happening. But I love hearing about the response. Now, don't get me wrong. I'm a believer in love and caring about each other and empathy and good things and positivity and all of that. But since all of that is in such short supply lately, well, if it takes a little hate, then yes, let the hate flow through you for the data centers. And that's why 420 today is brought to you by this.
4: There's only one thing these days that can bring everyone together: hate. So we're leveraging that last resource our country has in abundance to go after the thing that wants to use up all our other finite resources. From the producers of Rent-A-Center comes the Hate-A-Center. It's just a building where we can all come together in furious fellowship to hate on data centers. We're not entirely sure why everyone hates data centers so much. Is it because they're just another manifestation of soul-stealing and job-destroying AI? Is it because it's going to take up huge amounts of land and resources and will only create like two jobs? Is it because every last one of the billionaires behind data centers lies to our f***ing faces about how much water and electricity they consume? No idea. We're gonna take advantage of a rare moment of collective agreement. Hate a center. Oh no, but what if we miss out on all the local tax money that they're not gonna have to pay because you know they're gonna get some sweet tax breaks and then also make up some imaginary math for why they technically didn't make any money so they don't owe us anything.
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0: Noah Kahn, The Great Divide on X1039. What's up, it's your boy Crowley. So I do have to make a correction from earlier when I was talking about the dude that threw the rock at the monk seal. Thank you to Wendy for emailing me about this, because I'm really bad at geography. So the monk seal, I should have known this because it was called a Hawaiian monk seal. That incident happened in Hawaii. The dude Igor that threw the rock is from Seattle. Really bad at geography. So many place names. That's all right. I'm not as good at place. I am better at time, though. For instance, next week, all the fun stuff coming up on our radio station. I can tell you that next week is more than 48 hours away. That's how good I am at time. What do we have going on next week? Well, we're going to start talking about our next big summer promotion. And by next, I mean this year. It's not another. We've got one big summer promotion going on. And if you've been around the last couple of years, you know what it is. We'll have maybe some tiny changes to it. But I don't want to step on our own toes here. I don't even know if that's biologically possible. But, so I don't want to say what it is yet, but next week we start talking about it. Some big stuff for this summer. Otherwise, you got Woody and Wilcox starting things off in the morning with Summer Justice, bringing you the news and weather and traffic. Middle of the day for lunch, Eden has got Refrano's Hell's Kitchen Pizza for you to win during the 2 at 2. I will have free food from the public house at the Alexander during 420 all week long. We got Nights with Starling with the one hitter and the 90s at 9. We got music galore. We got free ticket Thursday. Ooh, with LCD sound system tickets. Yeah, buddy, at Red Rocks. 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
2: Starting out the afternoon commute with some pretty heavy traffic making its way northbound I-25 between Centennial and Cimarron. We've had some heavy and slow going through there. We had an accident. They've just cleared it. But unfortunately, we're seeing the residual slowdown. Plus, we've got a broken water main, Airport Road and Murray Boulevard. 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That's traffic on X1039.
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3: From the Fox 21 Storm Team, the X-1039 forecast.
4: Hello for the Fox 21 Storm Team. I'm meteorologist Robert Hahn. As we head through the rest of the evening and into tonight, could see an isolated shower early. Otherwise, some clear to partly cloudy skies. Overnight lows around 50 on Saturday. Another warm one. The chance for an isolated shower or storm in the afternoon and evening. High temperatures topping out in the low 80s.
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Good Neighbors with Ripple, new music on X1039. Coming up, has anybody been watching the show Widow's Peak? Or no, Widow's Bay on Apple TV? It sure wants to be Twin Peaks, but so do a lot of shows. Can anything ever be Twin Peaks other than Twin Peaks? Let's talk about it coming up. First is the Beastie Boys on X1039.

Pixies with Hey on X1039. Hey is for whores, okay? Wait, is that how that goes? So, remember the past? Wasn't the past great? And so much better than now? Things were way better back then. I bring this up because the new show Widow's Bay on Apple TV screams Twin Peaks into my brain. And Twin Peaks screams nostalgia, but I'll tell you, you can summarize Twin. There was a dude that had like a 7-hour video explicating and detailing what Twin Peaks is really about. But I can tell you right there, that's what it is. Nostalgia, comma, but question mark. That's Twin Peaks. So Widow's Bay is about this tiny little island town that doesn't even have Wi-Fi, but the new mayor, who wasn't born there, who just lived there during summers as a kid and is seen by a lot of the residents there as not really a member of the town, not a native or anything, is trying to bring tourism to the town. But he gets resistance from the quirky locals and also whatever the hell the supernatural stuff is that's going on. And like many a show in the past 30 odd years, almost 40 at this point, it clearly wants to be Twin Peaks, the great show from David Lynch and Mark Frost. Now, it does still try to carve its own space. And when I say it's trying to be Twin Peaks, understand that is not necessarily a criticism. So many shows have wanted to be Twin Peaks because it was so genius. It carved a beautiful and strange space where none was before. It managed to combine a detective procedural with a coming-of-age story with super weird art house supernatural horror and so much more. And I don't want the Twin Peaks love to get in the way of enjoying Widow's Bay, because go figure. In the end, the nostalgia for Twin Peaks is reflected by Twin Peaks itself. It was about a lot of things, but one of them was nostalgia and how we view the past.

0: past with rose-colored glasses and ignore the bad stuff. Just like Twin Peaks, the show with a perfect first season, some good episodes in the second season until they had to reveal the killer, and then honestly a whole lot of garbage until the last episode, and then a brilliant but insanely different movie in 92, and then an even more brilliant and even more insanely different revival in 26. So even Twin Peaks couldn't manage to continue to be Twin Peaks. I think it's just one of those moments. There are some things only they could do what they did, and it can never be done again because it was just a time. It was a place. They were the first to do it. And once it was done, it's been done. That said, Twin Peaks is like a drug, man. It doesn't matter if nothing will ever replicate that first time again. You're going to be chasing it for the rest of your life. And I know I will be. So, hey, you got requests you want to chase for the Drive at 5? Hit me up, 719-219-7625. Drive at 5 is next with your shot at a hatch cover gift certificate.
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2: We unfortunately still have that broken water main. Airport Road, Murray Boulevard. Expect to see some heavier traffic if you're traveling through there. Give yourself plenty of extra time or just avoid the area if you can. We've also got listeners reporting heavy traffic northbound I-25 between Uinta Street and Fontanero. Expect to see some heavy slow and go. This traffic report is sponsored by AutoZone. 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I'm Leslie Scott. That's traffic on X1039.
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3: All right. Put the key in the ignition. Crank that son of a bee. Let's get moving here. It's the Drive at 5. Don't forget to use your turn signals. Try to stay at least 3 inches away from the car in front of you. Let's all enjoy this so we can get home and get this weekend on here. Hell yeah. Hatch Cover bringing you the Drive at 5 today. So coming up, I'm going to be hooking you up with a gift certificate. So you can take that gift certificate and cash it all the way in for 80 cent wings. 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But first day, we'll kick things off with a request. As noted, since Tame Impala's Dracula has been all over the place, it's made it tough to play other Tame Impala songs. So while we've got the moment here, let's acknowledge the elephant in the room. It's X1039's Drive at 5.

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Wanted to pop in here. Did get this text a little bit ago, so I'm not sure if it is still the case, but Meg texted in and said northbound Union at Vickers is down to one lane due to a flip trailer. So be safe out there. Maybe avoid that area if you can. Back at it with New Young the Giant. It's a different kind of love on X1039's Drive at 5, brought to you by Hatch Cover.

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1: It looks like we've now got a closure. That broken water main, Airport Road westbound between Murray Boulevard and Ruskin Drive, that is actually closed. It's closed fully. Crews are actively working to make repairs and will continue through the night. So find an alternate. Nevada Avenue northbound Fillmore Street, we've got an accident there, seeing stop and go back from Jackson. 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I'm Leslie Scott. 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

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It's X1039, and that's You've Got the Love. Well, coming up, we're going to do a little surfing by request, a little surprising, a little bit of kombucha-ing. I should have said bowling there, actually. We're going to do a little bit of bowling. But first, requested by a guy, there are those who call him Tim. 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

X103 night. It's the only time I get to say this word, so I'm gonna say it proud. The Butthole Surfers with Pepper on X103 Nines. Drive at 5. A quick update on the traffic thing at Union over here, because I don't think it made it into the traffic report here. So once again, over at Union, from Meg here, said northbound Union at Vickers is down to one lane due to a flip trailer. And then Skidder texted in and said, as of maybe 15, 20 minutes ago, it was still down to one lane. Trailer definitely still on its side. And to quote Skidder, four guys sort of scratching their heads, looking at the trailer hitch. I think they're waiting for another truck to lift it. I can't see them getting it out of there without at least two tow trucks. Damn. With all that trailer action, that'll happen, dude. That's why I'm always scared to start putting a bunch of stuff in my trunk or whatever. It'd be so embarrassing to need two tow trucks to get dragged away. Well, coming up here, I might need two tow trucks to get me home after I go get a nice meal at Hatch Cover. Maybe the same can happen to you when I give away this gift certificate. First requested rainbow kitten surprise. It's Dang on X1039.

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1: Well, bad news for those on Airport Road. Westbound between Murray Boulevard and Ruskin Drive, completely closed as they fix a broken water main. Crews are actively working to make repairs. This will continue through the night. So if you could avoid that area, it'll save you a lot of time and headache. Nevada Avenue northbound, Fillmore Street, we've got a crash there, seeing stop and go back through Jackson. 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

X1039 Winnetka Bowling League with kombucha requested here for the Drive at 5. 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I got some patio seating out there. It's really just such a jam out at Hatch Cover. So, hey, it's a little warm for me right now, but maybe you could get some nice patio time out there in the nice weather if this is your sort of thing. 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Let's get you to Hatch Cover here. Gift certificate for caller number 5 at 719-219-7625. I will Hatch Cover you and your bill out there, at least if it's, you know, taken care of by the gift certificate. 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It's Better Days on X1039.

0: The Cure on X1039. Well, I done heard that hatch cover is just like heaven. So we'll see. We'll see who's what angel's about to get their wings right here. Who do I got on the line for this hatch cover gift certificate?
1: This is Todd.
0: Todd, what's up, brother? In Todd we trust. Am I the first one?
1: Actually, I don't think I have, believe it or not.
0: I nailed it. That's all. That's a victory for me right there, man. All right, well, you're about to get a victory here, but are you doing anything cool this weekend?
1: We're going to, like, a glow-in-the-dark fun bingo night tomorrow night down in Whitefield or Secure.
0: Do they call it Bing-Glow? Because they really should.
1: Actually, I think you nailed that one, too.
0: Well, I can't be mad that I wasn't the first one to come up with that then, at least. I got one. That's good enough for me. All right, man. Well, you got one, too. You're caller 5, Todd. You win.
1: Sweet. Thank you, Crowley.
0: So he did actually look it up after the call. They're not calling it Bing-Glow. I win. And so did Todd. And so did Eric, who requested this song, Pearl Jam, on X1039.

The Raconteurs on X1039, wrapping up the Drive at 5, brought to you by Hatch Cover over here. Now's the time when I talk about our app giveaway. Because look at that, we got Blues Traveler tickets up on our app. I got to take a moment to mention Blues Traveler. You remember their song Hook? No, it is not about the Robin Williams Peter Pan movie, unfortunately. But it is, I believe, one of the very few meta musical songs to ever become a hit song, which is semi-ironic because it's a song that complains about hit songs being boring and predictable. And to make that case, they use the predictable chord progression from the bane of music students everywhere, Pachelbel's Canon. But to be honest, we can't get too mad because Pachelbel's Canon is just like, it's common tonality, man. Those chords just work. And also, it was utterly, boy, don't listen to country from 10 years ago if you want to hear the most insane abuse of the chords from Pachelbel's Canon, though I think there's a little modification to that to make them just a four-chord mess. Well, it all started with Blues Traveler and the song Hook, and you could be seeing it live. All you got to do, pop open our app, scroll down a bit, enter to win. 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Just so much functionality, man. And you'll be putting the fun in functionality when you see Blues Traveler at Red Rocks. July the 4th, America's 250th birthday. Will you look at that? Happy Blues Day. Get that app. Score yourself some tickets. Hey, coming up here, why don't we throw down the new Muse? It's X1039.

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5: Unfortunately, we still have the closure of Airport Road. Westbounders, we've got to close completely between Murray Boulevard and Ruskin Drive. This is going to be closed throughout the night. Crews are actively working to get those repairs done, so hopefully by tomorrow they should have it reopened. The accident that we had, Nevada Avenue northbound at Fillmore Street, that has actually been cleared and traffic is starting to move more freely. 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I'm Leslie Scott. 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